Yet there is a truth. The river may overflow, but truth we definitely find you at the end. A beautiful morning to you all there. How you doing? Good morning. Good morning, Benin City. Good morning, everyone. Yeah, I know that you're still struggling to wake up, because in the middle of this morning, sleep is very, very sweet. But then, nevertheless, you have to wake up. It is Monday. Yes, 21st of September 2026. Of course, waking up with you, it is a great and a wonderful opportunity from the Most High. I tell you straight up from EBS Radio 95.7 FM, the Star Station. A grand horizon to you all. I am Joseph Ekbuda.

0: the angelus, in the name of the Father, and of the Son, and of the Holy Spirit.
1: Amen.
0: The angel of the Lord declared unto Mary,
1: and she conceived of the Holy Spirit.
0: Hail Mary, full of grace, the Lord is with thee. Blessed thou amongst women, and blessed is the fruit of the womb, Jesus.
1: Holy Mary, Mother of God, pray for us sinners, now and at the hour of our death. Amen.
0: Behold the handmaid of the Lord.
1: Be it unto me according to thy word.
0: Hail Mary, full of grace, the Lord is with thee. Blessed art thou amongst women, and blessed is the fruit of thy womb, Jesus.
1: Holy Mary, Mother of God, pray for us sinners, now and at the hour of our death. Amen.
0: And the Word was made flesh,
1: and dwells amongst us.
0: Hail Mary, full of grace, the Lord is with thee. Blessed art thou amongst women, and blessed is the fruit of thy womb, Jesus.
1: Holy Mary, Mother of God, pray for us sinners, now and at the hour of our death. Amen.
0: Pray for us, O Holy Mother of God,
1: that we may be made worthy of the promises of Christ.
0: Let us pray.
1: Pour forth, we beseech thee, O Lord, thy grace into our hearts, that we, to whom the incarnation of Christ thy Son was made known by the message of an angel, may be brought by his passion and cross to the glory of his resurrection, through the same Christ our Lord. Amen.
0: May the divine assistance remain always with us.
1: And may the souls of all the faithful departed, through the mercy of God, rest in peace. Amen.
0: This prayer is brought to you, courtesy of Ajayi Oriafo Memorial Hospital, Pediatric Excellence.
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One beautiful thing about every dawn after dawn is simply an opportunity given to us, yes, before our very eyes. 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

0: 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The time is 6:30. It's time to bring you the news at dawn.
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0: Beautiful raining Monday morning. Here is the news at dawn for 6:30. We begin with the headlines this morning. NSCDC parade suspended Niger commandant over office and officers over miners' dead. Wogba Wute residents commend the state government for reclaiming gully, restoring road access and security. Italy to ban Bakwes and Nepabs in school. News editorial, it's on the Adesua Road flyover in Benin City. Freeze in Abulele, it's my name, bringing you the details.

Nigerian Security and Civil Defense Corps, NSCDC, has paraded its suspended Niger State Commandant, Commandant Subiru Aniveye, and other officers linked to the death of 37 suspected illegal miners in the Corps custody. The officers were paraded at the NSCDC headquarters in Sawka, Abuja on Sunday as the Corps National Public Relations Officer, Assistant Corps Commandant Babawale Afolabi, briefed journalists on the preliminary findings into the incident. The 37 detainees died on Thursday after they were arrested during until illegal mining operations conducted by the NSCDC in the MI Bushishi and Lokoto area of the Niger State on September 15th and 16th. The NSCDC had initially attributed death to a suspected disease outbreak, while concerns over the circumstances surrounding the death have intensified, with possible suffocation from overcrowding and exposure to hazardous substances among issues being considered. The headquarters of the Joint Task Force Northeast Operation Hadinkai has clarified that the report by the Amnesty International alleging death of detainees, including children, at Giwa Barracks Maiduguri relates to events reported in 2016 and should not be presented as a current development. The clarification followed the recent recirculation of the report on social media and other platforms, with the military authorities warning that its circulation without the appropriate historical content could create the impression that the alleged theft occurred recently. In a statement signed by the Acting Military Information Officer Headquarters, Joint Task Force Northeast, Captain Mohammed Goni, on Sunday, said the Amnesty International report was originally published in May 2016. According to the statement, the figures contained in the report referred to alleged deaths recorded between January and May 2016. The senior special assistant to President Bola Tinubu on Foreign Affairs and Protocol, Ademola Oshodi, has played down concerns over the president's third consecutive absence from the United Nations General Assembly. The presidency had on Sunday announced that Tinubu mandated Vice President Kashim Setima to represent him and lead Nigeria's delegation to the 81st session of the United Nations General Assembly in New York. The decision had attracted criticism from some quarters, including former Vice President Atiku Abubakar, who has demanded an explanation from Tinubu over his absence from the gathering for a third straight year. However, Oshodi said the president's absence would not affect Nigeria's role internationally, noting that Tinubu is focused on domestic issues. The Nigeria Liberal Congress, NLC, has rejected the federal government's plan to concession the management of King's College Lagos, warning that the move could lead to the privatization of the nation's unity colleges through the back door. NLC President Joe Ajaero stated this in a statement issued against the backdrop of protests by various groups over the proposed concession of the college to its alumni association. Ajaero said the proposed concession was reportedly being considered as a plot for similar arrangement involving other unity colleges, noting that the concerns over the years of alleged neglect, underfunding, corruption, indiscipline, and deteriorating facilities prompted the old student association to seek control of the school's management. The NLC president, however, warned that the arrangement could set a precedent for other government-owned secondary schools to be concessioned, potentially leading to increased school fees and other charges that could make the colleges inaccessible to students from average-income families. The Independent National Electoral Commission, INEC, says a recent by-election across Gombe, Kano, Bauchi, and Delta State offer vital operational lessons ahead of the 2027 general election.
INEC Chairman George Amobeton stated these while presiding over operations at the Commission's National Situation Room at its headquarters in Abuja. Amobeton said the four legislative by-elections served as important dress rehearsals for nationwide elections. Following the commissions to audit its logistic framework, test its technological development, and evaluate administrative readiness, the INEC chairman said operation now bottlenecks encountered before the polls were swiftly identified and resolved, assuring endurance of the commission's commitment to refining its process and upholding electoral integrity. And moving on, the Social Economic Right and Accountability Project SERAP has sued the Independent National Electoral Commission INEC over its alleged failure to disclose the limit on political contributions ahead of the 2027 general elections. The suit's numbered was filed at the Federal High Court in Abuja by SERAP's lawyers Oluwakemi Agunbide, Kende Owoyi, Andrew Wanko, and Valentina Adegoke, with no date fixed for the hearing. SERAP is seeking the court to compel INEC to disclose whether it has exercised its powers under Section 91 of the Electoral Act 2026 to prescribe limits on political contributions, as well as the specific limit prescribed, if any, and the measures put in place to monitor, investigate, and enforce compliance with political contributions and campaign expenditure limit. The organization is also seeking an order compelling INEC to publish political parties' latest financial statements, audited account, source of funds, assets, liabilities, and election expenditure returns covering 2023 to 2025, as well as examination and audit report and details of enforcement action taken over political financial violations. And away from SERAP, a resident of Iwogma Ute Axis of Benin City commending the Edo State government for restoring access and improved security in the area following the reclamation of a major gully and reconstruction of the road. The resident said the bad condition of the road had previously made the area difficult to access and vulnerable to criminal activities, including robbery and kidnapping. The ABS Kumehouse correspondent Moses Agboma was there and brings us more details.

0: 26, stressing that it has no issues. It has not issued any of such directive. FRSC advised applicants not to report to any FRSC office, camp, or training institution based on circulating message, and urge the public to disregard fake notice. The National Health Insurance Authority has refunded more than 14.2 million naira to enrollees and suspended 9 healthcare facilities following complaints over service provided under the country's health insurance system. The authority also issued 368 warning letters to healthcare providers after resolving 3,878 complaints, according to a statement issued by the agency on Sunday. The Director General of the Chief Executive Officer of the NHIA, Dr. Kelechi Oriri, disclosed this in Abuja during the inaugural civil society organization-led mid-year review of Nigeria's national health sector reform, saying inspections team have also been deployed to healthcare facilities to monitor complaints with its one-hour treatment authorization policy and other patient protection and quality of care requirement. The enforcement measures came as national health insurance enrollment increased from about 16 million at the beginning of the current administration to more than 23 million, while more than 2.7 million poor and vulnerable Nigerians have received support through the basic health care provision fund. And moving on, Christian faithfuls have been charged to identify and take advantages of their God's given talent in order for them to experience imperative success. The president of the Habitation Church of God International, Reverend Tuluwani Adedebingbe, gave the charge this Sunday when he delivered a sermon titled Imperative of Success, Three Secrets to Success at the Special Thanksgiving to Climax the Women's Convention of the Church. The report is presented from our studios.
1: Reverend Adedebigbe urged the congregation to take advantage of their situations and turn them to success. He harped on the need for believers to identify the hurts they can heal in the society. The man of God told the congregation to use their positions to assist and be nice to those around them. Reverend Adedebigbe explained that imperative success is success that is commended, sustained, and protected by God. He advised Christian faithful to dedicate time to communicate with God through prayers and his words.
2: Whatever position you have, you must be nice to the people when you are going on, because you may meet them when you are coming down. And you yourself as a mother, God bless you there as a mother. Do you help your husband? Do you see how injury is injury? God give you to have some money above your husband. You don't let us hear God. You then make like mama inside their soup. The money is just the happiness of visitor can leave you.
1: High Point was a special thanksgiving offering by the highly favored women.

And moving on to a foreign scene, Italy will ban banquets and nightclubs in schools and limit the number of foreign students per class, according to far-right Prime Minister Giorgia Meloni. Meloni announced the planned measure on Sunday at a gathering of the youth wing of her Brothers of Italy party, saying a measure will soon be presented to a cabinet meeting to legally establish a maximum number of foreign students per class. She said the measures would also require parents of foreign students facing serious difficulties integrating into the school system to learn Italian while banning banquets and nightclubs in schools. The move comes as migration and

0: immigration remains a major campaign issue ahead of next year's general election, while Italy currently has no law expressly banning students in schools or public places. Next is the news editorial, and it's on Adesua flyover in Benin City.
1: For decades, the story of Benin City has been a story of growth, but that growth has come with a familiar pain point for every resident, every trader, and every motorist: the traffic logjam at Adesua Road Junction. Today, that story is being rewritten before our very eyes. The ongoing construction of the flyover at Adesua Road Junction is arguably one of the most strategic infrastructure interventions by the administration of His Excellency Governor Monday Okpebholo. It is not just another project. It is a bold statement that government understands where the shoe pinches. Let us be clear on what this junction represents. It is the meeting point for thousands of vehicles daily, those coming from the King Square, GRA, Dumez Road, MM Way, Ikpokpa, and Wari Saple at peak hours will now heave a sigh of relief as what should be a 2-minute drive turns into a 1-hour ordeal. Workers get to work late, school children are stranded, goods are delayed, and fuel is wasted in endless idling. The flyover is the permanent answer. Upon completion, it will separate through traffic from local traffic, ensure seamless vehicular movement, eliminate the chaotic gridlock, and drastically cut down travel time. It will bring sanity, order, and free flow to one of the busiest intersections in Edo South. The era of epileptic traffic at Adesua Junction on Saple Road in Benin City will soon be history. On economic importance, beyond traffic, the economic importance of this flyover is monumental. Benin City is a commercial hub, and Saple Road by Adesua Junction is one of its arteries. When traffic is locked there, the entire economy of that axis is on hold. This flyover will unlock that economy. It will facilitate the quick movement of goods and services, boost businesses around New Benin Market, medical stores, and Upper Mission, and enhance property value in the area. It will reduce vehicle maintenance costs caused by stop-and-go traffic, save man hours, and improve productivity. Investors look for cities with good road networks and easy mobility. This flyover tells investors that Edo is ready for business. It is infrastructure that directly puts money back into the pocket of the common man. What is most inspiring is the mood on the street. Unlike the cynicism that usually greets government projects, the people have embraced this one with rare enthusiasm and patience. Market women, commercial drivers, residents, and commuters who endure the temporary inconvenience daily do so with a smile and a sense of ownership. They can see progress. They believe this government will finish what it started. That public confidence is priceless. That confidence is not misplaced. On site, work is going on steadily and aggressively. What has amazed many observers is that the contractor is working even with the rains. While other construction sites shut down during downpour, work continues at Adesua Junction. Piling, earthwork, and structural works are ongoing simultaneously. This is diligence at its best. And this diligence is made possible by one key factor: regular payment of the contractor. The Okpebholo administration has demonstrated uncommon financial discipline and commitment by ensuring the contractor is not owed. When a contractor is paid as and when due, there is no excuse for delay. This is why this project is moving at the speed of light, and why Edo people are confident it will be completed on schedule and not become another abandoned project. In the final analysis, the Adesua Road Junction flyover is more than concrete, iron rods, and asphalt. It is about time saved, business boosted, stress reduced, and dignity restored to commuters. It is governance felt in its most practical form. It is a promise being kept, brick by brick, rain or shine.
0: That news editorial on the Adesua Road Junction flyover, Benin City, was written by Festus Alenghe and produced by Godwin Inabahale. To end the news, here are some of our top stories this morning. NACDC has paraded suspended Niger commandant. officers over miners' debt. Iwobunwa Ute residents have committed to the state government for reclaiming gully, restore road access and security. Italy to ban banquets and liquors in schools. That ends the news as edited by Elvis Egan. Thank you so much for listening. Beautiful Monday morning. Crazy Napoli. It's my name. Good morning.

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0: Right, it's another beautiful Monday morning. It's the 21st day of September 2026. Thank God it's Monday. This is a time where some workers don't actually like to get up from the bed because it's another working period. For the weekend, Friday, Saturday, Sunday, getting down with the groove and, of course, other one-way activities. Picking up on Monday morning, sometimes it's really lazy, but it's duty call. In the local English palace, no food for a lazy man. Workers actually will not complain of your tools. Even if it's raining, you have to go to farm. Yes, the team is sparked set this morning, and we are here to take you on the trending issues, latest issues, following all the papers, and a whole lot of new information is coming your way. Yes, I got Desmond, who defiled the rain, to be here this morning. Desmond, how are you doing?
1: Good morning, Chris. Good morning, Benin City. Good morning, Nigeria. It's a beautiful Monday, and although a wet one at that. But
0: we're not slippery.
1: No, you're just wet. But I mean, it feels good to be here again.
0: All right.
1: Yeah.
0: All right, so I got the big homie in the studio.
2: Yeah, it feels good to be here again on a Monday morning. This is the worst Monday you can ever find because it's raining and you're thinking, oh, first working day of the week, and you're feeling very sleepy. And it didn't rain yesterday. It didn't rain on Saturday. It decided to rain on the Monday.
0: Saturday rains on some parts.
2: Yeah, it's some parts. It was not this heavy.
0: Yeah.
2: No, this kind of rain that throws you stay in your house, drink pepper soup. Stay in your house, drink pepper soup. But no, unfortunately, you have to go make the moolah, have to go to work and resume. So, but yeah, good morning to you. Yes, you're listening to The Morning Drive, and let's get the party started.
0: Yes, like you said, I woke up about 2 a.m. I said, okay, let me just chill a little bit. I woke up again at 3 a.m. I said, oh my God, today's just like Thursday.
1: I just lay,
0: yeah. You know? To my elders, love you, see. It's another beautiful day. What's trending? What's new? A lot of things are happening in Nigeria and, of course, across Africa this beautiful Monday morning. First on the list this morning. We read it last week where about 37-40 people died in the custody of the NSCDC right there at Niger State. We just thought it was just maybe investigations will be ongoing onto the matter. But thank God it has gone so deep, and the commandant of that sector has been suspended. And of course, investigation is still going. And Desmond also took on that. That's a massacre.
1: It's a homicide. Yeah, but I mean, it's too sad to see that persons who were put in prison in a particular facility, and the next thing you're hearing, dead, 37 of them, just like that.
0: Just died. But I said they were illegal miners.
1: Yeah. Regardless of who they are, if they are being apprehended, right?
0: Yeah.
1: And so, the thing is, why I think there are some like they will call it scamches of reports have it that why some of them were eliminated was because that the powers that be feel that some of these persons have informations that they will dollar to the government that will now eventually indict them. So that's why.
0: And that's why you killed about 37?
1: Yes.
0: That's like a community.
1: Yeah, exactly.
0: That's like a mini community.
1: So, but the Niger State governor has set up a committee to really unravel the situation, what happened to these 37 persons. But I think as time goes on, we'll begin to see and hear.
2: Yeah, Umar Bago was not really sure what happened. He said it might be suffocation, or it might be somebody just sprayed something into the room. But let's hear from Umar Bago, who has been given an update on everything going on. In fact, the IGP of police was in Niger State. I'm talking about Tunji Disu. The Minister of Interior, Olubunmi Tunji Ojo, was also in Niger State. But let's hear from the governor of the state.
3: Two things are very clear here. Number one, it could be as a result of suffocation because there were so many in a cell. And the second issue could be because of exposure to maybe lead poisoning or other very hazardous chemicals that they're using to do the illegal mining. But it's too early, you know, for anybody to draw up conclusion on the root causes. Let the committees that have been set up by the DG of Nigerian, the CG of Nigerian Civil Defense Corps do their work. The one the IGP has set up, let them do their work. The one the Director General of DSS has put, let them do their work. Even our committee of inquiry, let us do our work and we'll come back to our people. But most important thing is that we are trying to draw up a register of those who have lost their lives so that we can reach out to their families to commiserate with them and also appeal to them to also be patient on government until government gets to the root cause of this. When the corpses were moved to the mosque for funeral, it sparked up emotions, which is natural, and these youths took loss into their hands, which we don't encourage. So we are calling on everybody to remain calm, to allow law and order take control. We are calling on all the youths to please stay away from violence. It's not going to bring back those that have died. It will rather cost us a lot at the end of the day. The two things.
0: Yes, we've heard from Mau Bago there,
1: the governor of Niger State. Niger State. Okay, you know, for me, I think with the last part of the conversation, it's what really caught me. The idea of now taking to violence, destruction, and all that. I think it's not going to bring back the persons that have passed. You know, no matter how painful it may be or it may seem. You know, but taking laws into your hands again, now wanting to
4: 37 people died.
0: Now, Desmond, I have two angles on this matter.
1: Yes.
0: Now, they said they were illegal miners. Mm. You took them, you kept them in detention. Now, it doesn't mean that the cell facilities, it's poisonous for people to stay or something. Or because I know that place, if you go to the Western world, where they keep you for investigation, it's even more habitable than where you than the outside.
2: Chris,
0: if they keep you there,
1: yeah,
0: for them to get investigations, informations of what is happening.
1: I'm not.
0: If you go to some police cells now, you see the cells are very, very bad,
1: very messy,
0: very messy. So does it mean that the cell system or where they keep suspected people should be naturally from this place, should be naturally poisonous and dirty? Is it like that in the constitution? Or is it
1: I do not think so. But okay. Chris, again, like I said, even if they are illegal miners, which I'm not holding brief for them, the law is there. Since they've been apprehended, taken into custody. The next thing is to take them to court. That's it.
0: That's
1: according to the law.
0: So before you take them to court, you don't just take them from where they must be kept somewhere, and that place that being kept should be habitable.
1: Yes,
0: that's one part of the story.
1: That place is habitable. This story, I do not know. I don't. But for me, I don't want to take what the governor said to be true. That it may be due to suffocation or something. No. I don't want to take.
0: No, suffocation can kill.
1: Not in that facility. They were not suffocated. Trust me.
2: I think personally, right, the conditions that these miners work, normal suffocation can't just kill
1: exactly
2: them. The conditions where you illegally mine gold or mine any natural resources, it's suffocating on its own. Not to say cell. You know? And in fact, one of the survivors of the alleged killing of the 37 illegal miners had this to say. In fact, I spoke to the press, somebody survived, and he gave an account of what happened.
1: Okay.
2: Yes.
0: Can we hear from him?
2: Yes, let's hear from him now.
5: Some of the things then you saw a view of what you saw?
6: Yes, sir. First of all, we are working. Then just to see the first crop comes. So when they come, they start shooting and following people. Then they catch some of us. So the next day, it was on Tuesday that they catch some of our relatives and others. So Wednesday when we go, we saw them. On Thursday, following day, that is on Thursday, you go there, they tell us they are all dead. They are in the general hospital in the mortuary. And we don't have access to them until we give 50,000 naira. All of us here, we are educated. We are not illiterate, we are educated. We help our parents in one or two. Our parents are very poor. Now they have money. We are not feeding our parents. We don't have money for school fees. Many of us, we have to work and gather money monthly so that we can pay our school fees. So our parents, we used to have our parents anytime. So when each time they catch a gold miner, they will collect his money. They will collect the gold he mined. And here we don't work. It's not, we are not doing illegal mining here. This old man, he owns here. He said, let us mine gold, but we should not go there. So we used to mine here, this place, this around, we used to mine here. It's not illegal mining. They used to follow us. And this one, in this Niger State, yes, they need to be changed in this Niger State, please. They need to be changed. In Niger State Civil Defense Corps, they don't have right to be shooting gold miners. We are mining legally, we are not illegal. There's no evidence that says that they should be chasing us. And we are under 18. We are not supposed to be taken inside cell under pressure. They say some of us died in this incident of heat. It's not heat. That's what I believe. Heat cannot kill a gold miner because of, and each cell has to have 2 to 3 rooms. It can't possibly be an office will have one cell. It can't be possible. It's considered of 2 to 3 cells. Why will they say they will put people inside one cell and see this is not heat? Then just the government should make a big investigation about this, what is happening, and there should be justice in this case.
0: Now, a lot of cans on the worm.
2: Yeah.
0: A lot of worms in the can. I put it just opposite. Now you can see where that guy is. First of all, he's speaking confidently and speaking well.
1: Yes.
0: That is to say, if given the opportunity, he can be a barrister somewhere, someday, because they say their parents are poor. They mine gold to make money. And secondly, he said it is not illegal where they are mining.
1: Yeah, that he was trying to say that somebody, that a man owns the land that they do their mining. Mm-hmm. You know, so you can say that sometimes when governments come out to want to justify some ill illegal things. Mm-hmm. Yeah. That happens or that did do you tend to want to ask some questions. So I think the investigation should start as soon as possible.
0: It has started already.
1: Yeah. So that
0: what they're telling us is not what the survivor is telling us now.
1: Like I said earlier, before now, I said that what the governor has said, I do not believe it.
0: But the guy said in the cell there are two to three rooms in the cell.
1: And this guy has just come again now to buttress my earlier assertion that it's not true that they were suffocated. They cannot be suffocated. Like Matthew Jesus said, the conditions itself where these guys do their job is even suffocating. And this guy has also come to say that it's not just one cell. You understand? So
0: you mean you kill 37 people just to conceal the secret?
1: Yeah. It can happen. 100 people could die just to conceal secrets. Chris, this is Nigeria. Let's not pretend that things happen here. Honestly, things happen.
2: Let's also inform you that some members of the NSCDC, they have been paraded.
0: The commandants, and
2: I think over 20 of them. They were paraded yesterday in Abuja at the headquarters of the NSCDC. So let's see. Investigations have started already. Questions have been asked. In fact, a committee have been set up to look independent. I think DG Ajayoju is part of that committee. Yes, an independent committee to look at everything. A pro bono. Let's see, because this is serious.
1: It's very serious.
2: Heads must go down. That's what it is. People must be held accountable.
7: Seven people must be held.
2: 37. Some cases of communal conflict.
7: Yeah, conflicts. You're not up to this.
2: Not that amount. People are up to this number. 37 is not. If one life is lost, investigation should be done. Now you're telling me 37.
7: Americans does not joke with one life. One, 37 people.
2: No.
7: Now, I guess this goes to show that I think one of the reasons why we see insurgents there, banditry and the rest, I think this is one of, I'm just thinking aloud now. Now, if they can find gold there, maybe that's one of the reasons why you see there are endless bloodlets in that area.
2: And you remember some months ago where Adam Sushamole came out? Yeah. I just reminded me of that interview where he's saying a lot of big names.
7: Yes. You know, when he was the national chairman.
2: Yes. And now we're talking about crude. You know
7: that's
2: how
7: just nothing.
2: Solid
7: that
2: minerals.
7: Just solid minerals, gold.
2: Yeah. Deposited in enough.
7: And they just kept it quiet on their own.
2: You know how many people have become rich out of. So banditry started as a result of the solid minerals in Zamfara State. If you are being very honest. Yeah,
1: of course, and this is why Zamfara is still very, very volatile till date because of the solid minerals in that state. In Kaduna, we have a lot of lithium there. Mm. In Niger State, we have gold. In some other states, we have gold. They're not just small. In just small numbers, in large quantity.
7: That's why the banditry is not ending there. In parts of Borno,
1: we have californium that is even much more highly expensive than the crude oil that we die for here.
7: But we made it so loud here, crude oil, it's just so loud.
1: That is why the fighting, the killings over there in the north is something that will be checked.
2: In an average home in Jos, you will find tin.
1: Yes,
2: you find tin. Yeah. Where I was living,
7: yeah,
2: well, the back of my house. You don't have to dig so deep. When it just finished, well, like it rains now, and you just see the surface of the ground. Mm. Tin. You've not digged deep into the ground, though. Yeah. Just the surface. Mm. So it's these things. It's really crazy that there's nobody we are holding accountable. We have the Ministry of Solid Minerals. In fact, we have Solid Mineral Marshal. Yes, Mining Marshal, or what they call them. Mining Marshal. Yeah,
7: Mining Marshal.
2: We have Mining Marshals that checkmate the activities of these miners. A couple of weeks ago, they saw a very huge amount in one of the low-cadre Mining Marshal officers. I'm talking going hundreds of millions. Yes. Somebody who can't even account for it. So it's these things, the more you look, the less you see. Yeah, it is what it is.
7: So, what's the way forward? Is government not being true to power, as it were, or are the citizens just trying to hold other things on government or something?
1: Over time, Chris. Over time, we've heard stories from government, whether at the state level, even or the federal level, even at the local government level, where they just come up with fabricated stories. Sometimes they tell us what we want to hear, just to appease our ears and all that. So there are so many lies that people just come to see.
7: But Delake was moved there just to see how we can actually revamp that ministry. Hasn't been doing so fine. For me, I think he's been doing well.
1: Okay.
7: Yeah, he's been doing well. When it comes to that ministry, he's been doing well. But again, more needs to be done,
1: and to just come up with stories that people are illegal miners. Yes, we have illegal miners in their hundreds in Nigeria. Yeah, we have them. Both foreigners, Chinese, other countries, they come here to do illegal.
7: They don't leave Nigeria.
1: They don't arrest these people. Okay, why is it that it is our own people that they are arrested and 37 of them died? We have illegal miners that are Chinese people. They are in this country, Nigeria. Yeah, who have not heard that? Hundreds of them have been arrested and maybe 20 or 50 been killed.
2: See, the term illegal miner is quite ambiguous. When you say illegal miner,
7: you hear from that boy.
2: Who is an illegal miner? The one without certificate or license. So who are the legal miners?
7: The ones that are certified, the ones that are licensed.
2: So, who are they accountable to?
1: Exactly.
2: That's who they are accountable to.
1: Who certified them?
2: Yeah.
7: So you want to take the story of the distinguished senator, Senator Adam Sushamole, who actually said,
1: take it very seriously. Yes,
2: in as much as
7: he said, like, he said some big names.
2: In as much as I would like to praise Dele Alake, I feel that he doesn't have the required knowledge to run a ministry as
7: as big, heavy as
2: Solid Minerals. I was, when I saw a name at the ministerial screen, I said, information is going to be very, because Dele Alake, from the time of MQ Abiola, has been very, very articulate. It was Asiwaju Bola Tinubu's commissioner for information in Lagos State. Mm. So I said,
7: he's a media man.
2: He's a media guru. He ran the media campaign of the president in 2023 like no man's business. Yeah, he did it. And in fact, they brought him back. I thought he would run the Ministry of Information. And now I'm seeing as Solid Minerals. I was asking some questions. Dele Alake, Dele Alake. Yeah, what experience. So we might say, he's doing well with the mining, Omashell and all that. But I am still of the opinion that we need somebody who is grounded. Maybe like an ex-serviceman. Somebody who knows this route. Somebody who worked with these people. Because we can't just...
7: They are being fingered that ex-generals sometimes are into this escapade of mining.
2: They're still good ex-generals. Yeah. If we are being very honest, they're still good ex-generals who know the terrain of the North.
7: So that means we cannot even just live on crude oil alone. If we can annex all these minerals.
2: We have a lot. We are not talking about agriculture now.
7: No, agriculture is not there.
2: We're not talking about this. Just solid minerals.
7: Let's leave the crude oil alone. Yeah. Let's face this.
2: We're not talking about our human resources. So we have over 250 million people. We're not talking about our human. And this to over 200 million, we're talking about is the 2006 census that we're still using in our head. One kind. We've not done an accurate test. So it's really crazy. It is really, really crazy that there's so much loopholes that need to be blocked.
7: All right, so much loopholes that need to be blocked. Investigations are still ongoing. Yes, this one beats my imagination, but I have another side of the story. Delta State Police returned $100,000 bill money collected from NYC member. I have one that I'm going to talk about.
1: I gave it a wrong figure. I said it was $130,000 that was collected from the core member.
7: Mm.
1: This guy was caught. Like I said, he was saved with one tie of cannabis. Yes,
7: it was just one tie.
1: Yes, and he was arrested and bail. And that's what Wuna said. The idea, the phrase. Bill Street is not tenable. Just on Friday, we're here talking about it because of this guy I talked about. And just within the weekend, the money, I saw that it was returned.
7: Yeah, they said a 23-year-old National Youth Service Corps member has received a refund of $100,000 after a rights group alleged that police personnel demanded money from his detention. Yes, this goes to show that.
1: So for somebody that millions of people that do not have somebody to cry to or do not have a rights group, do not have the civil society organization. Mm. So the money, it will just go like that. We have plenty, plenty. As we speak today now. Go to police stations right here in Benin City.
7: Let me shock you.
1: They are collecting money for bill.
7: Let me shock 30, you.
1: 30,000, 50, 100, 60.
2: 500,000. Yes. It was this radio that I heard that women are not allowed to be people. We're on the radio, Chris, together. I heard that women, they don't allow. We're laughing about it, but it's people.
7: Let me shock you. On Friday here, some policemen from the state said they mounted roadblock at the Lemmy Junction. Now, a young guy was coming from Delta State. Because of the bad road, he came, entered into the town about between 8 and 9 p.m.
1: Yeah.
7: Guess what? Those policemen arrested him. I even spoke with the police officer. One Ogada C, they gave me the name. Spoke to him, and this guy just coming to town for the first time. Please just allow him access. He's coming to town to do one or two things there. And by the time you check him, nothing, let him go. Do you know that this guy was forced to the state CID? This is the transfer he made. He sent it to me. 70,000 naira.
1: You can imagine.
7: He sent the money to
1: CID.
7: Yes.
1: Tomorrow now they will still
7: send the money to a POS. So
1: they'll just
7: So you shake and say it now.
1: The name.
7: I just told the guys, send me.
2: Mabel Eagles, God's property and power.
1: Okay.
7: You see how? So transferred 70,000 naira to these people. Yeah, no, after speaking to them,
1: they will still deny you.
7: Yeah, that's how you can see the evidence.
1: They will still deny.
7: And they now say bail is free. So after this, I'll meet the PRO and say, look at what is happening. Look at what your people said. Look at what your people is doing. Now, this guy was now feeling so embarrassed that I said those things for the first time. I told them, look, I'm a student. I give them my ID. They check my phone, check everything. And all they could do was to. I said there were like up to five there. So imagine they collect 70,000 each from those people at that Friday night. What do you think?
1: 30,000.
7: Yeah, they'll cash out that night.
1: Delta.
7: Yeah. In Benin here, right here. So you can see what is happening. So the bail is free syndrome.
2: Yeah, I would also want to. I know we have a very, very dominant fight against cultism in this part of the state, in this part of Nigeria, but we should also draw the thin line between harassment and identifying cultists.
1: Of course.
2: Yes, we should. You can't just see somebody dressed in a certain type of way, the hair, you just profile the person and say you're a cultist. No. A lot of people are creatives. A lot of people just content creators. They just dress some certain type of way. And if you follow, dress the way you want to be addressed, you're going to harass a lot of people, if I'm being very honest. That phrase, dress the way you want to be addressed, I've always been against it because it's giving harassment in my eyes. Because if just Desmond is doing dreads or he has a ripped jeans on and ideally he looks questionable, I'll just start harassing you because you look questionable. No, we should become better people. We should become better people. And our police force should know how to relate with everyday Nigerians. You might feel some type of way to want to search somebody or want to question somebody. There are ways to go about these things. You don't just go around harassing innocent citizens.
7: That's what I was asking. Must ourselves look dirty and unkempt?
2: And sometimes, right? The policemen will know that you did nothing wrong, but because they don't want to be wrong, they must collect money from you. They must.
7: Why is it like that? I don't give them lectures every day. I think because they have lectures every week, lecturing them on how to be civil.
2: And right now we have one of the finest IGPs in Nigerian history. Tunji Disu, very, very refined man. He goes around questioning, dress well, address the public. He was one of the finest police PROs we ever saw. But it's quite unfortunate that we still have the guys who do the footwork, the guys who are at the ground level, who we interact with every day. Your IGP is telling you one thing and you are doing another thing. So yeah, it's really, you're spoiling the name of the police force.
1: Crazy, man.
7: So, Ben, one of the police officers, Mr. Ben, they sent me the name. The other one is Agada C, who actually forced this guy to bring out 70,000 naira. Okay, we'll let him go. And now took him to the corner and said he should transfer, not to them, to a POS close to them. I think that was a time
1: with the name, please read the name of the POS. Call names. Is that how we begin to call names? Yes, now.
2: Okay, the name of the POS Mabel Igbo's God's Property and Power Business Ventures. Mabel Igbo God's Property and Power Business Ventures. 70,000, man, that's
7: big money.
2: Yeah, and you know when you didn't budget for these things,
7: yeah,
2: you just go around, maybe I want to spend 20,000 or 15,000. Oh, I just want
1: trust
2: to get
1: me,
2: something at the other
1: me,
2: street.
1: This Mabel Igbo is a partner in crime with these police officers.
2: It might just be a wife of one of them.
7: Are you sure it's a wife
2: or
7: not?
2: Oh, you know policemen and they have a lot of girlfriends.
7: But I think
2: she might be one of
7: their
2: girlfriends.
7: There was a time they said no POSs around the station.
1: It may not be around the station. It may not be.
7: Okay.
1: The POS may not be practically there.
7: No.
1: They just tell the person to pay the so POS number. They give the person the number. Then the person will receive it. Hmm. And maybe with chance, they'll say, I've gotten it. They know how they do these things.
7: So, you know. So it's a very crazy thing. I the CP, Patrick Dahl, she will actually talk to his men to be more civil because police, like they say, the police are your friend.
1: Again, when they say no POS around police stations, Chris, there's a phrase that lawmakers are lawbreakers. Enoyu hi.
7: Or Alharao hi.
1: Okay, well. That's it.
7: That's who made the law. If you made the law, you now fall into the law.
1: So,
7: then what will happen? All right, moving on.
2: Yes, moving on, let's go to Delta State, where on Friday, September 18, 2026, a political mobilization march organized by the Nigerian Democratic Congress, NDC, in a Funu Uvia local government area was reportedly disrupted by violence. Supporters were participating in a 1 million march for NDC candidates ahead of the 2027 election. The march encountered a group described as organizers that this group suspected APC-linked political talks, and NDC members accused the APC supporters and Governor Sheriff of involvement in the attack. These allegations have not been independently established, but Governor Sheriff Oborewori, the governor of Delta State, directed security agencies to investigate the incident and prosecute anyone found culpable. The APC's response to this specific allegation, they've also responded and saying that these are just flimsy allegations. The APC,
1: the Commission of Information and Public Works, person of Charles Aniagu, has come out to debunk that allegation, to say that Delta State is not in a chaos state. That you may have attacks here and there by maybe opposing parties, but it does not automatically define the state to be in war, as it were. NDC went for a public let's say gathering or stuff, and they were being attacked, but again they were also resisted by the NDC youths. For me, I do not think it's time for us to start fighting people, yes, or depriving people from gathering. If you are gathering and nobody is fighting you, let other people also gather. This election is not a war thing. You understand? Let people be. That's my own take. Let people be. If APC can gather, why can PDP, NDC, AD, or other APC, why can't they also gather in

0: the Kwan Kwansu movement unveils 59-member campaign council. EFL, Neville slams Manchester United performance after Fulham draw. EFL, Neville slams Manchester United's performance after Fulham draw. Tinubu celebrates wife at 66, calls her truest friend and confidant. I saw the very, very heartwarming message written by the president to his wife, Uluremi Tinubu. I think I'm going to read that later on, but moving on to
1: she's a true confidant.
0: Yes, calls her truest friend and confidant. NIMET predicts thunderstorms rain nationwide. Okay. Ocean Monarch laments blackout. Poor amenities seek urgent government intervention. Lagos mechanic lured with car repair job killed inside a bush. Lagos mechanic lured with car repair job killed inside a bush. Police.
1: That's bad.
0: Yes, coming from the Lagos City Police Command. Women crushed to death after falling down from motorcycle in Ogun State. Woman crushed to death after falling down from motorcycle in Ogun State.
1: That's why they ban in Edo State motorcycles. Most times, where they drive, where they ride, so bad. Particularly some part of I don't recall the names now. They just take you cross. There's this bike.
0: Even dispatch riders too.
1: Bike that says move left, left, right, right, right. It takes you when it's going left. They just go left and extreme left like that. So my friend said, don't take me across that trailer, please. Don't go left. Don't go right. Just drop me, please.
0: It's really bad. Really bad. Police arrest 16 suspected robbers, cultists in nationwide crackdown. Gunmen behead Kirby village head. And moving on, 6 killed, 2 injured in Kogi Road crash. Dangote acquires 4,000 machines for refinery expansion. MDA's foreign trips gulp 50 billion naira. $2 trillion goods unsold as consumer spending falls. OK Movement NDC clash over campaign council. I don't know. Are they not part of the same OB and Kwan Kwansu umbrella?
2: I think OK Movement, the Obedient Movement, and the Kwan Kwansu, I think you should find the common ground, because people should stop attaching themselves to one particular movement and come work under the umbrella of the political party. Because the Obedient Movement and the Kwasia movement, bro, they are not political parties, as it were. You understand? Since you guys, you have your movement, fine. Come under one umbrella to support your candidate. Because I know if they continue like this, they will definitely have problems. Trust me.
1: The target.
2: Especially coming from Kano State. That's where this whole thing is starting from. So I think they should be very, very, very careful.
0: Okay. Now let's talk politics. Still talking politics. So Lamido wants leaders against using youths for political battles.
2: Yeah,
0: Lamido wants leaders against using youths for political battles.
2: The idea of using youths to perpetrate your evil acts. Do you think you can buy them guns or give them 10,000 or 50,000 naira as it were? I think it should stop. If there can be laws to even stop. I think I'll be happy. This is Suleiman Lamido, of the former governor of Jigawa State. But the question again is, has he not in the past used youth while he was governor?
1: But since he's preaching the truth now,
2: it's
1: never later than ever.
2: Yeah, but people ask these questions.
0: Okay, but let's move on. Tinubu deserves second term, coming in for Mimiko. Tinubu deserves second term. Mimiko, yes, of Ondo State. Was very popular back then. He won under the Labour Party. Yes. Ododo mourns ex-Kogi Gov. Idris declares a 3-day mourning. Ododo mourns ex-Kogi Governor. Idris declares a 3-day mourning.
2: Before Yaya Bello.
0: What was he, Yaya?

0: Bello Wada. You know, they had the captain Wada at the time, yes. Then I think Wada, then Yaya Bello. Yes, they had. Mm-hmm. So, yeah, moving on. Okay, Messi hits 930 career goals in Inter Miami's 2-2 draw against San Diego. Awoniyi gets first Eagles call up since 2024. Awoniyi gets first Eagles call up since 2024. Let's get your reactions. That's all on the papers. Let's get your reactions. 090-4436.
1: Let's take some
0: 2225. Okay.
1: And the Sun.
0: All right.
1: Obi Kwankosa movement fires back at NDC over 59 member campaign cancel. Obi Kwankosa movement fires back at NDC over 59 member campaign cancel. APC admits petrol price hurting Nigerian families, reject Atiku subsidy plan. APC, they admit, the Upper Progressive Congress has admitted that rising petrol prices are hurting Nigerian families. They rejected the production subsidy proposed by the African Democratic Congress ADC presidential candidate Atiku Abubakar as the solution to the mounting pressure. The council assured Nigerians that the President Bola Tinubu administration will continue to pursue measures to ease the burden, saying petrol sold for about 830 naira per liter before the Middle East crisis pushed crude oil prices above $100 per barrel. APC is admitting that they know it's crunching, but by God's grace, they are working to make sure things are fine. Satima declares editors conference open in Enugu. IPO Dangote allays investors' fears, says crude price soaring pose. Okay, I think that's the most you can take. We'll be opening the phone lines now for you to send your reactions and let us know your pulse too on our discussion this morning.
0: Absolutely, you can send your reactions to 090-4436-2225. Give us a call, send a message on WhatsApp or on the SMS portal. We're going to take that ASAP. The death of 37 gold miners shouldn't be swept on the carpet. For clarity's sake, an open investigation, an autopsy should be done to ascertain the nature and cause of death. If possible, an independent investigator and autopsy should be employed. Godwin, good morning to you guys. In addition, I understand this is an off-course plea, but the Edo State government should please carry out a palliative measure at Ovia Bridge. Please, I spent 6 hours in heavy traffic jam from Benin to Okada. Thank you so much for your message. Welcome to the show. What's your name and your location?
2: Hello?
3: Hello. Yeah, hello, good morning.
0: Good morning to you. What's your name and location?
3: You're talking to Sir Benjamin from Upper Mission Extension.
0: All right, talk to us.
3: All right, I just really want to make a comment on one topic you highlighted in the conversation earlier. And it has to do with the illegal miners, or illegal, in quotes, that were apprehended and obviously lost their lives. I'll say one thing, okay? Nigerians are not stupid. All right. That was very, very clearly the elimination of possible and plausible evidence, okay? Because very, very clearly, that arrest would definitely have shown the spotlight on a lot of, powerful people who actually have a lot of vested interest in the illegal mining, because such things can actually just go on without the backing of certain people who are in power, certain authorities. So the truth is that that was just very clearly the elimination of evidence. Thank you very much. That's it. Have a nice day.
0: All right. Thank you for your reactions. 090-4436-2225. We're going to be giving you more updates as the story unfolds as regards the death of 37 illegal miners in Niger State. But let's take more reactions. Welcome to the show. What's your name and your location?
4: Hello. Good morning.
0: Good morning to you. What's your name and your location?
4: My name is Abu. I'm calling for Benin.
0: All right, talk to us.
4: I want to talk about the illegal mine of 37 people that died.
0: All right.
4: That is the tragedy. That is a person, it's a people, a whole human being. Let me see now, 15, let me see now, 10, let me see now, 5, let me see now, 7. 37 human beings. They never know the shit they will see there for life. Never know what they will achieve. You know what, investigation, that made them. They know say other people will talk who said the message. Let me do them like that. Osomole said talker. The good Osomole said talker that I say people there behind this thing where they happen for this country. Neither they do this thing. Okay, where best for save again? Let's go NSCBC station. You not say where for save again? You tell me yes, yes, because they for this country. You are this person. Let I not call again. That's number one. Number two, Obi this year, Obi the life of Nigeria. Because the government don't read the paper comments. You won't say Obi, you say, now let the government, let the go court. May charge the government go court. Now, it don't say go resign, may resign, may charge the government go court. You say, now let the government be left. The government don't feel that. Because let me tell you, the government will not let you come. He go pull Obi your nice command. You know, you say, don't say where you come up for the government will not let you be your nice command. So
0: language, please. Language. Thank you. Thank you so much for your reaction. Thank you. So there's some words you can't use on radio. It's morning radio. So we should also be very careful with our language. Well, thank you. We got your message.
5: The language has just been the treated into the, I think, the 14th edition or so into the dictionary.
0: Mm-hmm. All right. Thank you very much. Thank you very much for your reaction. Let's take this call. Welcome to the show. What's your name and location?
6: Good morning, sir.
0: Good morning to you, Ultimate Great.
6: Number one, you're my guy.
0: Yeah. Welcome.
6: You're my guy. Thank God for showing us this morning. God bless us with this morning.
7: I bet it's a pretty waiting. So don't talk for us, I beg.
6: It's a hot agar and hot.

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3: 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You woman like me, for any of your health-related problem, I'm here with my husband.
1: My phone number is 081-33-59-3927. Once again, 081-33-59-3927. We are not a jack of all trade, master of none. We specialize in the treatment of only man problem, which is weakness of organ, that is inability of a man to stand, to hide, or to perform as a man. And our research has made us know that we have a lot of things that can make a man not to perform as a man or to hide as a man, like long-term infection, too much of urinating, stress also can result to inability to perform as a man. How do you know that you have this problem in the body system? It's why you are having a symptom like pains when you are urinating, pus may be coming out when you are urinating, pepperis in the private part or all over the body, or mucus may be coming out during urinating, rashes and itching all over the body or in the private part, severe headache all the time, or sometimes you will see sore in your private part or all over the body. All these things can make a man not to perform as a man if it's not well treated. Feces Babatunde Rajivasola, aka Stand Well Well.
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1: 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And by the special grace of God, you will not remain the same. Or your whole hotness of the body all the time, weakness of the body, especially in the morning, difficulty in walking, you will see you will not be able to walk from 1 kilometer to 1 kilometer. All this can make a man not to perform as a man. Movement of worm like ant and biting all over your body, you will see your stomach will be shouting, making a noise, buru, buru, all the time. And if you eat little food, your stomach will just swallow. To eat another one will be difficult. Or sometimes you will see your anus is coming out when you go to toilet. Or it can come with red something when you go to toilet. All this can make a man not to perform as a man if it's not well treated. Visit me, Babatunde Raji Fasola, aka Baba Stand Well Well. Baba Stand Well Well.
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1: 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By the grace of God, you will not remain the same. We have one medicine that we first of all give you. We call it Ajegun. Ajegun. This medicine, when we give you, it will make any medicine you take to work perfectly in your body, and you'll be able to perform as a man. Don't be a newspaper reader in the night when you're supposed to perform your duty. Don't allow your madam to carry your property, your beautiful garden, go meet another man. Come and collect Ajegun, and we will make you to become a man. And you'll be able to do chiki chiki chiki chiki with your madam. Your madam will be able to cook better food for you. Because if you cannot do chiki chiki with your madam, your madam will not happy with you. Come and meet me, Babatunde Raji Fasola, aka Baba Stand Well Well.
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1: 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Or you unable to sleep very well in the night. 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If you sleep in 1 hour, you wake up. Sleep in 2 hours, we wake up. All this can make a man not to perform as a man. 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

A very good afternoon to you and welcome to the World News on EBS 95.7. I am Matthew Jakaye. We begin with the headlines. United States threatens strike on Iran. German Chancellor Merz vows to stay after election defeats. Explosion hits northern Syria. Details shortly.

And going straight to the details, Iran's Central Military Command says it has received information that the United States is preparing to resume strikes on the country. The warning issued on Sunday by the Qatam al-Abiya Central Headquarters, which oversees Iran's armed forces, raises the prospect of a new round of fighting after months of reduced direct attacks. Tehran said any renewed U.S. assault would bring retaliation against American bases and interest in the Middle East and warn regional countries against being helping Washington. The military said states that allowed their territory facilities to support U.S. attacks would be considered complicit and could face an Iran response. The Trump administration is reportedly preparing sweeping sanctions against the International Criminal Court that could disrupt the tribunal's finances and day-to-day operations. The U.S. sanctions would prohibit most transactions with the ICC after a grace period of 6 to 7 months. The move would mark a sharp escalation in Washington's campaign against the Hague-based court by targeting the institution itself rather than individual judges and prosecutors. According to journalists, the Trump administration plans to announce the sanctions soon, quoting two sources familiar with the matter. And meanwhile, top U.S. and Chinese officials have discussed creating a new notification mechanism for AI incidents that could affect national security. Treasury Secretary Scott Bessent told reporters on Sunday, after what he called successful talks with Chinese Vice Premier He Lefeng in New York. The meeting came as U.S. President Donald Trump and his Chinese counterpart Xi Jinping are due to hold a summit in Washington later this week. AI has come under intense scrutiny in recent days after researchers warned of the potential risk posed by the technology, and some of the industry's most high-profile figures called for developers to take a more cautious approach. He said the meeting also covered other topics, including plans to operationalize a process to identify potential tariff cuts on goods called the Board of Trade. Protesters gathered in Austin on Sunday after a U.S. Immigration and Customs Enforcement ICE agent shot and wounded a man in the Texas Capitol. A 28-year-old Venezuelan DoorDash delivery driver, Wilbur Rafael Garces Perez, was shot in a tussle and taken to the hospital. The Department of Homeland Security said in a statement to journalists that it was investigating the shooting of a man in Austin who had entered the country illegally. It is unclear what led to the shooting, and the local mayor and police have remanded an independent probe. It comes months after a man in Houston was shot dead by an ICE officer. A powerful typhoon barreling towards Japan's eastern coast has disrupted transportation and forced the closure of several tourist hotspots. Typhoon Joanna parking sustained winds of 126 kilometers per hour and gusts of up to 180 kilometers per hour is forecast to pass near the Boso Peninsula in Chiba Prefecture near Tokyo on Monday. All Nippon aircraft has grounded flights to and from Hichijo Island south of Tokyo, which is experiencing heavy rains and strong winds. JR East, a major rail company, has suspended some services in Chiba, home of Narita Airport. Japan's meteorological agency has warned Dujuan could bring record rainfall through Tuesday and urged residents in coastal areas to stay alert for landslides. And away from Japan now, at least three people have been killed in northeastern Afghanistan in Pakistani air raids. Kona provincial spokesperson Farid Dekwan told journalists that the air attack hit the Nogal district at about 4 a.m. local time on Monday, killing three people and injuring four. There was no immediate comment from Pakistan regarding the alleged attacks, which threatened to reignite tensions between the neighbors after nearly 3 months of relative calm. The air raids on Monday
come days after a Pakistan Taliban faction said it carried out a bombing attack on a mosque at a police facility in Kohat, northeastern Pakistan. Pakistani officials have said the blast and subsequent gun battle killed at least 21 people, mostly police officers. German Chancellor Friedrich Merz has called a local election defeat for his party, the Christian Democratic Union, a disaster, but vowed to remain in post. The northeastern state of Neckarburg, the CDU, fell short of a 5% threshold to enter parliament, underperforming against what had already been projected to be the party's worst ever result in the area. Far-right Alternative for Germany was on track to win the most seat in the constituency, but it is unlikely to govern as other parties refuse to work with it. Meanwhile, in Berlin, the ruling CDU was on course to be beaten by Die Linke. And in case you're wondering, you're listening to EBS World News. 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

0: Glad to know that you're still there. We'll continue with the world news on EBS Radio. Seven of the rebel groups which have been fighting the Ethiopian government in different parts of the country have announced that they have formed an alliance to remove the government in Addis Ababa. The alliance brings together the Fanu militia in Amhara, the Oromo Liberation Army, Tigray People's Liberation Front, and four other smaller groups in a coalition named Alliance for Survival. The groups accused Prime Minister Abiy Ahmed's government of presiding over war, genocide, mass destruction, and utter poverty, claiming Ethiopia is at risk of disintegration. Federal authorities have not yet responded. And away from Africa to Syria, where powerful explosion at a weapons depot in northern Syria have injured at least four people. According to reports, the explosion occurred early on Monday at a Syrian army site in the vicinity of the town of Al-Yiz, south of the city of Aleppo. The head of the civil defense operation in Aleppo, Faisal Mohammed Ali, told journalists that rescuers have evacuated four injured people from the site. A series of blasts has followed the initial explosion. Residents of Spanish enclave Ceuta have staged a protest over what they perceived to be Spain's failure to contain an influx of migrants. It has been more than 6 weeks since a major migrant crossing from Morocco to Ceuta caused a humanitarian crisis. Up to 10,000 people remain stranded, living in tents or temporary shelter on the beach.
1: A mass march on Ceuta border, this time from inside the Spanish territory towards Morocco. The citizens of Ceuta are angry and frustrated that up to 10,000 migrants are still here after more than 7 weeks, and that some even came to watch.
2: They don't... ain't making them go away. They have to go away. That's the message from today.
1: Authorities has been braced here for a different kind of march on this border. From the Moroccan side, rumors of a new march crossing to liberate Ceuta has been posted online. Police and military reinforcements were drafted in Ceuta resident mobilized.
3: We're coming to the border because we've heard news that another invasion is planned and could happen in the next few days.
1: There was no match for Morocco, but what the Spanish government is calling a deliberate campaign of misinformation was enough to instill fear.
4: They want to come to push us out. I don't know why, because Ceuta has never been Moroccan. We want to be clear, Ceuta is Spanish.
5: Do you feel like Ceuta is under attack?
6: Yes.
1: Protesters were allowed to pass the displacement camps, but it was a cause of curiosity rather than intimidation.
7: Go ahead, give us a museum.
8: Look, everyone has their own problems. People here are dealing with their own situation. It's better for everyone if we try to understand each other.
9: There are good people here who treat us well, but there are others who look down on us. There is racism, and they treat you with contempt.
1: Some residents say the migrants can't stay and migrants like Anis wants to leave.
10: Yeah, we have.
5: You're an accountant.
10: But we don't have the chance. We have the skills. All of these people have chance. We're not a criminal or something like that. We want to work.
1: The despair of those who live here and those who want to leave, two sides of the same impasse.
0: Three South Korean military officers have been wounded in an explosion in the western sector of the demilitarized zone that separates North and South Korea. Seoul's Joint Chief of Staff said the cause of Monday's explosion was not immediately clear. The Ministry of Defense said two of the officers were evacuated from the site by helicopter, while the third was transported by land before being airlifted. According to the ministry, there have been growing concerns in South Korea about increased activity of North Korean soldiers near the military demarcation line as the North strengthens its border defenses during prolonged tensions. Specialist courts to handle cases of rape and other sexual offences will be introduced across England and Wales over the next 2 years. The Prime Minister Andy Burnham announced each Crown Court will have at least one courtroom set up to hear such cases, while alleged victims will be able to view proceedings remotely and give evidence from a separate room via video link. They will also be provided with private entrances and waiting rooms to separate them from defendants, though it is understood this will be dependent on the architecture of each building. England and Wales saw rape cases. England and Wales said rape crisis was a significant step forward, that it would introduce several reforms it had been requesting for years. And in South Africa, where three suspects have been detained in South Africa in connection with the murder of a woman in an area east of Johannesburg, the last of the nine recent cases in the region that has shone a spotlight on the level of violence against women in the country. Under pressure to solve the spate of murders, which has involved the victims' bodies being dumped on a roadside, police have described the arrest of three, a man and two women, as a breakthrough. Referring to all nine cases, Acting Police Chief Lieutenant General Puleng Dipamin said her officers were working tirelessly to bring those responsible to justice. And to end the news, a quick recap of some of our top stories. We brought you news that the United States has threatened a strike on Iran. German Chancellor Merz has vowed to stay after election defeats. Explosion has hit northern Syria. And that ends the world news, as edited by Favoy Gabali. Matthew Ajakai is my name. Many thanks for listening. Good afternoon.

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0: 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My people, I salute una. The ear when they take the listen to me, God no go let the ear get problem. Oh. The voice when they listen to na voice of Chief Yabi Etaishi. Waiting be that your problem. We be say you don't put hand for jaw. You don't travel because of this problem. And you don't waka waka because of this problem. But the problem, the sickness thing remain the same. Sickness name be say, may you hide me, nine be sickness name. If you hide sickness, sickness is ready to expose you. May you not talk, say, because say you don't visit all those 419. All those people will be say, they don't chop your money. We be say you can't tire. May you no tire, no relax. If person they fight battle, you must fight that battle finish. Battle to finish, naim go make you a man. So no relax. No talk, say, you don't take this one, you don't take that one, the thing no Greek work well. Naim make me they pray every morning. God, though, any sickness, we be say, go come here, be a place. We be say, no go get solution. May God no let that person know where I dey. But if you don't know where I dey, you don't know, say, yes, God already assigned you to me to solve your problem. Because human being are God sent to human being. Human being, God no go come down, can't help you. Now, human be na go send say make you can't take help you. So you when you dey get challenges, you dey get problem for inside your body, when you say you don't take so medicine, the sickness no Greek work well. May you can seek an expert advice. You be person when you say you don't get some kind of sickness before, whether na long time infection or new time infection, or the infection don't take for inside your body, when you say you no can understand how your body be. Now you know how your body be before when you dey healthy, but now you no can dey healthy again. You know as the thing can dey work up, the thing can dey work up for inside your body. All these things na problem. We be say you're not supposed to dey inside our body naturally. There are problems where we say we human beings will they use our hand they cause by ourselves because of negligence, because of I don't care attitude, because of say we don't look and say this sickness no go fit do me anything. But sickness name, if you leave sickness for inside your body, the more you leave them, the more you go they grow for inside your body, and the more you go they destroy many things for inside your body. Your immunity go come they low. That is why I talk say immune booster it is very very good, and they take medicine where you go detoxify your system. Detoxification it is very very necessary. We get medicine where we say we fit take detoxify your system. Where we say even though you are not sick or you the sick, when you don't take those herbal medicine, you go call detoxify your system. We get different kind of herbal medicine. We get different kind of herbs where we say go. They're very useful for inside your body. Among them, we get Telferia occidentalis. We get Vaninum triangularia. We get Osimum grandissimum. We get Triculia africana. We get a lot of medicinal herbs where we say if it they help you, they solve many problems for inside your body. You will be saying so every month that you sick so malaria. You don't sick, you don't buy medicine. The thing no green work well. When you sick today, you take medicine, you well tomorrow. All these things, the sickness go come back. Waiting they make your sickness they come back. We be say when you don't use medicine, we be say the medicine don't work small. The thing can't relieve you, can't come back again. I go let you know by the time me and you see 1-to-1. That is why you need to see Chief Iyabie Tayeche. We don't dey gidigba. We learn gidigba. And we don't dey this Benin for a long period of time. Close to 30 years now where we don't dey. If we don't know what we dey do, if we know they hear Iyabie name, that is why we dey here. No, you no go fall for the hand of all those 419. No go fall for the hand of all those people where they go play you, they will collect your money, and you don't go see result. And no go fall for the hand of people where they say they go tell you say they be Iyabie agent. Iyabie no get agent too. If you want to see me, you come my office. We dey for Benin Asaba Expressway by Uromi Junction for those people where they Agbo, for Uromi Junction, for Agbo, for Delta State. And you where you dey Benin, our head office still remain the same. We dey Igbinoba Street. Igbinoba Street there when you dey go Oluku side, you draw for Mobile Filling Station for there. Once you reach that Mobile Filling Station, the next street where mango tree, the under that mango tree, take a there. 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Now there our head office dey. 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We don't dey Area Street now. 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You enter there number 31. 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
2: 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Today, what I want to talk about na prostate. Prostate na the gland where they inside the male reproductive system where they produce fluid. Now that fluid they join body with sperm cells from the testicles and with fluids from other glands to combine to form semen. This prostate gland fit get problem, start the experience enlargement or other issues for inside man body. Nobody sabi the exact thing where they cause prostate enlargement. But the truth be say, aging or some kind of hormonal change fit cause some bacterial infection or other factors. The fit cause prostatitis or waiting we sabi as the inflammation of the prostate. But prostate disease gets some risk factors with the age, race, family history, or lifestyle. It gets some signs where we say if you notice them, now we say your prostate don't get problem. You go they get frequent urge to urinate for night. You go wake up many times to go pee. As you pee, the pee go they pain you. You go they feel some kind of burning sensation. If your urine they get pink or red color, you suppose waka fast. Go see expert for prostate matter, because why delay fit spoil something for you.
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2: 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If you visit Baba Yoruba,
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8: Hey, I need the help.
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8: gotta go.
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8: Not your fault.
9: Let me
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8: my
9: website.
8: I'm gonna try to
9: make
8: myself.
9: But we sound like this.

0: pastor self, if they preach on the television, they tell they hook up. When they tell they watch their pastor directly from the we are ready.
1: They remove devil from the box.
0: Okay. They don't remove the devil.
1: You know, say that time. You know, say that time na 21 inches.
0: Okay.
1: But since when plasma come out,
0: okay,
1: devil no come enter that
0: the
1: one.
0: Plasma. Okay, yeah. That one. See, we say he get big back.
1: That big back. No, say back. That back. You know, say that back. You understand?
0: That back. The devil side. Okay, as if it's not plasma, space no day for
1: space no day for Satan.
0: So all of those things, we know. Say get one still church that time too. They know they take medicine. They say no. They not fit take medicine. I say you want to say God not get power. So, those church now, they don't take medicine.
1: Mm.
0: The thing not call me understand whether the thing they change with time and season. Okay. So, I believe, say, now we suppose they think logically. Say, this thing, so, is it changeable with time? That time when 5G newcomers, I remember one pastor when he called us, say, how we go to use 5G. I don't know what many of you now supposed to remember. Say, 5G is of the devil. No, almost all our phones now 5G.
1: Even for in church, now 5G they say they transmit. Now they say they transmit in preaching.
0: So all of these things become issue with time. So make we they very careful. What do we say me not really they too like? Now when so most churches they get governing body. Now don't governing body because they make rules and decisions. And when they talk about religious thing majority of the time, I always ask my friends that when it comes to religious issues, is this what the Bible says? Because majority of us, they get the idea, they'll say, oh, now so we they do for our church. And those things, actually, they pay me when you go say, now so we they do for our church, now so our pastor talk. Is this what the Bible really says? Can we trace all of these things down to the Bible? And if all of these things, they are questionable, it becomes like, say, it get the way we be for us to begin to do all these things.
1: Thank you so much, Fresh, for the one we be say, you don't take contribute. Now, let's look at something. As when I just did talk, even before I came since morning, I can't de- re- even I think since yesterday I just the reason I say. Let's look at waiting religious belief. If these people can come at this point now, can't change. I say now, as like a matter that. Of conscience, you feel collect platelet, you feel collect plasma, you feel collect white blood. They even can't use razor blade. They cut the one where you feel. Mm-hmm. Cause now me can say blood get different part. And at this one, I just read there something where they cop. I don't know. Say now, according to Jehovah Witness, now he gets.
0: They get different component. Different components.
1: Where be say then tell the sharer. Okay, now. That belief has been there for years, for ages. A lot of, like Aboki talk, a lot of persons don't buy as a result of adherence to that belief. You understand? As a result of adherence to that belief, a lot of persons maybe don't even lose vital part of their body because they won't obey that belief so that they will get a place in the afterlife. Makes me to ask a very big question. How many of us that believe still that particular there. Religious organization still they hold? Well, be say maybe in 20 years' time, they feel change. Meanwhile, there are people that are undoing themselves with that belief now that may not be alive to see the change where it go happen that time. You understand? So it's not the responsibility is not on us to really define what would they believe in as in the name of religion. This is not about Christians alone. This is not about Muslims alone. It's about religious belief in its entirety. What are you believing? Because if a body can just come, I say that the church body or church committee, the highest body, they will come, they will say, okay, this one will first the belief before we don't review. Meanwhile, there are people that have been subject to that wrong one since, and it has affected lifestyle. Their life, not just only their life, their family. Now you they talk about the ones where he wake up because he say now blood, the wife go by, they revive your life, he file for divorce because of belief. The other time, like Fresh be they talk, he gave one church that time, they will say they know they take medicine. I think I had a classmate that time in secondary school, whether he go farm, something can't cut his leg, so. Me comes to say, which kind of prayer did they pray, mess or cover? Because my faith no go fit carry that kind of thing.
2: Yeah.
1: If they feel headache, if person lame, me believe say they will feel pray for her. He go rise up, walk a person blind. But said collapse caught you for leg.
2: You know go take
1: they call him inspiration. Collapse caught you, the thing flesh show. You want to use prayer, take healer. Me no believe say if not me, if not.

0: they pray the prayer. I don't go believe say prayer go heal. So where collapse cut. You don't understand. Me, I feel believe say person get kidney problem. I'm just telling you my own. Say you feel pray, you go heal. But say collapse where cut. So why they look?
1: Blood they flow.
0: Blood they flow. I was saying I pray. I want a healer. So there are a lot of things now. Like first they talk. What is the scriptural base? What is the Quranic base for Muslims of some of these practices? You understand? If you go to Islam, some people go tell you, say, this is not what the Quran says. There is no place this thing, this belief is found in Quran. You go to church, some people go tell you, say, there is no basis for this belief in the Bible. Then, who are the orchestrators of this belief? Who are the manufacturers of this belief? Because if you go, different church get their own sin. You know, I never noticed and say, different church get their sin. You understand? And you know, one thing about conscience, conscience aligns with belief over time. If, for example, you they go church now, where they know, as you they wear your ring for 1 year, times now, Buki. If you they go church where they no believe, say, man, suppose they wear your ring for 1 year, and you don't practice that thing for many years, the first day where you go wear yari for 1 year, you go dream, say that they flog you for dream, say why wear yari. Is it not? See, because life is controlled by the mind and conversations.
1: Subconsciousness.
0: It's subconsciousness. You understand? So by the time you create, do you know that sometimes when you go some churches, sin where you don't know, say they exist, now church they're going to show you. You're going to be conscious of sin.
1: But you know, fall inside.
0: You now that is as you're going to sin, you're going to think. Meanwhile, the correct thing where it's supposed to be is they're supposed to teach you righteousness so that you will be conscious of righteousness. If you sit down near gay, don't go close to gay. If you go close to gay, you will give umbrella. You will go the day where maybe something can't happen, you and gay can't be one place. Because that is your subconsciousness. The next way it could happen is how you go in canary and me gay belly. But if you have learned to be free in your mind, there are people where we say them with woman don't stay house even for 2 days. But because they have trained their mind in a positive direction, I know none of them here don't do that kind of thing. But I talk for outsiders.
2: That one at least.
0: I talk for outsiders. So what we are trying to say is that, what are we believing? If it be said tomorrow, they will come change and say, the one way if it be devil's box, no be devil's box, like fresh talk. Then those way be say they no enjoy at that time. Yeah, where don't die. Somebody told me something. He said, when we reach heaven, he said some people feel regret. He said, this is where they're supposed to enjoy for here. They can't live out for us. And all of us, we were enjoying. We were still there the same bosom of Abraham for them. So what do you conquer? You don't understand. So we must begin to, as humans, begin to. I am happy for the review where I give the Jehovah's Witness kudos for that review. Because no matter how long a wrong has been, for the boldness to come, okay, we realize that this thing, maybe our knowledge no reach like that, and we realize, okay, this thing can be done better. It takes a lot of courage.
2: Yes.
0: To do the right thing. You understand? Yeah, especially when it don't become dogma for many years. Like the people will be say the first thing are devil's box. Later, they are using it. I'm not criticizing them. It takes a lot of boldness, a lot of courage to say, okay, this thing will find they talk, say wrong. Now we don't really understand better. So I salute them. But again, it is high time we allow knowledge prevail. The gospel, like I posted for my social media, the gospel is not a difficult thing. Now the convenience of gospel, now make gospel become very difficult. Even the religious, even the Islamic, this thing. Some things where some imam go, they preach. Some people where they open-minded for Islam, go, they tell you, say, this one where imam, they preach, so not be so a day for Quran, no. This my own too much. You don't understand? Even in the Islam, they get sunnah and shite, this thing. Waiting this one, preach this one, go say, no be so. So it means that human impute, now man see humanity to man. Nine be the thing. So now the one we be say we talk for that one. More open phone line, more allow our callers contribute, then we'll go roll out the next thing we get. Hello caller, good afternoon. Okay, 090-44-36-2225. Call us, send us WhatsApp message. Hello caller, good afternoon.
2: Drive o'clock.
0: Drive with care. Waiting be your name and where you for the call us.
2: Omo Baba from the call.
0: All right, Omo Baba, talk to us.
2: You see, what I won't really appreciate the word you brought today. You see, when I first of all hear that thing around that match, that Jehovah Witness has already agreed to be taking blood transfusion, I say, now the matter is settled. Because what we want to say is that many people have lost their life because of this thing. It is not in the Bible that anything that will heal you. Jesus Christ spit onto the floor and take mud and rub to the eyes of the blind. It's all these things are just faith. It's faith. When they practice it and they find out that it does not favor them, that's why they have to bring it back. It's a wonderful thing, and I pray many people that have lost their life, may God forgive the governor of the governor power that already implicated the law. So,
0: amen. May God forgive them all. All right, thank you so much. 09044362225. Call us, send us message as we they do so. We they push and they go. Okay, let's do this call. Hello, caller. Good afternoon.
3: Hello, good afternoon, sir.
0: Waiting your name away for the caller. Drive with care. Waiting your name away for the callers.
3: Okay, my name is Evangelist Osara Osarene.
0: Evangelist, talk to us.
3: I like what you said.
0: Where you they call us from, Evangelist?
3: Okay, from Uwelu Quarter.
0: Talk to us, my brother.
3: You know, everything you said is correct. I only preach the problem majority of us have. We don't have Bible. Are you hearing me? Okay. If you have your Bible, you study very well. Nobody will push you go right or left. The Bible have already told you what to do. Bible is a standard. You will follow. Not the church standard. A church standard is not like a constitution of a government, authority organization. Bible is a standard. So what is the Bible? That is what you will do. You say something, they wish they are true, but I thank God they are now beginning to know the writing. So my encouragement to people, as much as you are going to church, immediately you know God already. Buy Bible, number one. When you get your Bible, activity like Bible studies from the school, give yourself to understand and go home, reveal your Bible.
0: All right.
3: God bless you. Bye-bye.
0: Amen. Thank you so much, Evangelist, for this one. We'll be saying you the talk to us. You can also send us WhatsApp message. More quickly also look into this before we go into other segments where we get today. Today in a segment upon segment, now we're going to do. Hello, caller. Drive good afternoon. Car. Drive with care. Waiting your name away for the callers.
4: Gift from Airport Road.
0: All right, gift from Airport Road. Talk to us.
4: People have perished because of lack of knowledge, you understand? Because Bible not all say if you get any means to be alive, may you know that. Because I still remember the time when this woman alone went. He couldn't get one small girl when the car come. They both say in blood on short. He don't get blood no boys. You will see the white. The doctor come to say they need to give him blood. The mama carry a commut. He said no, they not.
0: Network don't carry.
4: Hello.
0: Oh yeah, go ahead.
4: Because people need, we need to study our Bible by ourselves. Because now waiting God to say study your Bible. If person they tell you say see what you know, see what you supposed to. For your own self, you don't say you don't study. Nobody will feel the same.
0: Thank you.
4: But watch out to be that.
0: All right, thank you so much. Even one of the things where we say even struck me there. They say even the Jewish people, where they use their language, they write the Bible. They say that thing is purely for diet purpose, not be for medical this thing. But the people where go borrow from this, they see say their people must die put. You don't understand? Until it has to take the 2026, after many, many people don't buy before they come, those way they are alive. Maybe one of the way they that board no one die.
5: Many
0: can say okay, we need to revisit.
5: Englishman, many this. Marriages don't fail because
0: of this.
5: Some children don't find.
2: Glad, no waiting there, my man. You know I'm pick my call.
0: Good afternoon. Waiting your name away for the callers.
2: Nah, Peter Taraba.
0: Peter Taraba, talk to us.
2: Yes, I agree to now.
5: Chapali,
0: we hear you.
2: Yeah, good afternoon, everybody.
0: Talk to us, Chapali, my brother.
6: Yeah, you see those people, they deceive their church members.
0: You know, say that they deceive. Make your contribution. We are not here to judge. You hear me?
6: I know they judge.
0: The red button no dey far from my hand, though.
6: You said?
0: I said the red button. My finger did the red button. Oh. Just no judge. Make your contribution. You don't judge. Now he can't cut him by himself. Don't judge, I beg. Good afternoon, Drive O'Clock. He say happy new week. God will continue to guide you all in the studio in Jesus' name. Lorenta from Benin. Thank you so much, Lorenta. Hello, caller. Good afternoon.
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0: 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Waiting your name away for the callers.
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0: Where you for the callers?
7: Nah, voice of King God, you know, they greet you at the call for Parak now.
0: All right, talk to us, King God.
7: I salute you, Abuka. I greet everybody there. In Christmas, you know, say, my people say, Bible say, people are perish lack of knowledge. You read your Bible, you study. Like the one when I attend, now when they say, man, may women no wear trousers. At the end now, you come tell me, say, may women come the wear trousers. I will tell the man of God, say, not be original man of God, come the God caller. They say anything when you not feel, when you not feel finished, may you not start and I be this life. Okay, what of those people now where they die like of ignorance? When you say that nobody has changed blood to blood, now you do it. They revise the thing after me that they exchange blood. People they study, may they not let like people. They say blame and lead their people, they'll fall inside river.
0: Thank you. Okay, in the quarter. 0904436 2225. Make your contribution. Let's quickly roll. Let's continue to push it like that. Hello, caller. Good afternoon. Waiting your name and where you for the callers.
8: Hello, 7 o'clock.
0: Drive with care. Talk to us. Your name and where you for the callers.
8: God will bless you for the good work we do for
0: you. Amen. Amen.
8: Now, August only for the Kwanilo community.
0: All right, August only. Talk to us.
8: I'm waiting me one talk. Number one, I say may God forgive the religion. When BC, before they come, they try to review now. Many people don't go for this process. Many people don't buy. But wait till me want to talk again. This one that they call and say red blood, black blood, and the red one. I bet they want to review the matter. May they just review and where. May they not see go create fear for their member mind. Because maybe at times they look for white blood, they don't see the what they talk about red one.
0: It can't be like maybe at times if he be saying yellow blood, now he go hit the person.
8: So let me put the talk. Maybe they just stamp and see whether not white blood though, whether not red though, blood not blood, whether not black one though. But also go use that one thing, disguise the members.
0: Okay.
8: So now wait till I get to contribute, maybe that very one.
0: Thank
8: maybe
0: you
8: they
0: so
8: stand
0: much.
8: For one firm.
0: Thank you so much.
8: I agree to that.
0: All right, thank you so much. Okay. All right, this one is saying, okay, good afternoon to everybody in EBS. He said the entire family. He said, I'm Louis texting from Thai Ceramic in Utesi. Okay, in they talk about it. He said, this has always been the issue with religious bodies that place doctrinal tradition above the gospel. Only God's word can stand the test of time. Everything else will eventually fall apart. I really hope Christians' bodies learn to keep the main thing, the gospel of Jesus Christ, the Lord and the Savior of the world. Thank you, Louis, for this contribution where you say you make. Only God's word will stand the test of time.
5: Yeah.
0: Dream will pass. You don't understand. That's why you see. There are a lot of things why no one talk here today because at the verse. Hello, caller. Good afternoon.
5: No verse.
0: Okay, calm me down. Hello, caller. Good afternoon. Okay, we don't lose that call. They try to keep calling on same message. Because when would they try to they talk? If na Muslim you be, stick close to the Quran.
5: Hold on tight.
0: Because a lot of people, imam, they go they preach waiting fit them. Sometimes they'll be waiting day the Quran. Some pastors, they preach their weaknesses for pulpit.
5: That's why she said they use them manipulators.
0: You don't understand. So we must pay attention to the holy books. And pay because these days we get lazy Christians and lazy Muslims. They no one read. Hello, call off your radio.
9: All right, I want to off it. Good afternoon.
0: Good afternoon. Waiting your name away for the callers.
9: My name is Gabriel, calling from Ikweniro.
0: Gabriel, talk to us.
9: The issue of this religious matter, not to blame the acted based on lack of knowledge. There was no knowledge about them. But thank God that God really is working his way towards them, for them to know what they were doing before, for changing for a better religion. Because it makes me to remember one of our colleagues from office. He said that if they do a celebration, you know, they come. If member born, wife born, they say, okay, may all members go visit. They say, they know they do. Now I call her. I say, what did they happen? You know, they attend the celebration. He said, no, they know they do it for their church. I said, okay, what if your neighbor have a celebration doing, you know, go attend. He said, they know they attend. But could you believe me, to cut the long story short, this man was sick. Then they take it from one hospital to hospital. At the end, could you believe me, I make it doctor side, now they ain't good die put. I don't want to mention the religious name. Then that is how he lost his life. Then the office now says it happened like that. Now we call send people to go bury the boy. When we go carry the dead body, now make it doctor Shirai, now they ain't good die put. But we thank God for everything as they are changing from their old way of living to the new way of living. Thank you very much.
0: Thank you so much, and God bless you for this, your contribution. The truth is that religion has never done anybody, does not do God, does not add to God or remove from God. God is already God. So don't create dogma. Don't create this thing. Some of this one go say, now we be this. This one. God is not a Christian.
5: Now we
0: I hope you know Aboki.
5: Yeah.
0: And friend, I hope you know say God no be Christian. God no be Muslim. God is God. So, but everybody want make her like now we be our own belief. Now for God palo.
5: Now we be the express to heaven.
0: For you understand? God does not belong to any religion. God is before religion come, God was already God. So see, as we in teaching the people, mu understand the place of God. And the only way you go understand the place of God is by reading the word of God.
5: Chicken.
0: Now the best place where it contains the mind of God, not be dream. You can dream, your dream can be wrong. The only thing that has been tested 7 times and they passed the test, now the word. The Bible says it has been tested 7 times.
5: My word will come.
0: Some people go say, I see for dream. If that dream not align with the word of God, the dream is wrong. The only one that is right is the word of God.
5: I see you anger the candle.
0: At the verse. So, no, no, they use religion till they destabilize our world. Africa, they where it is, so because of religion.
5: That they tell you, say they use religion, they place our politics. They go use and deceive us on top of pulpit, deceive us for our works.
0: A country where they struggle economically, you go do 70 days all night. For people where they work, 70 days all night.
10: 100 days fasting. Most outside the year. 100 days inside the year.
0: You go do 200 days all night. How?
10: I beg. Nigeria matter, they know they talk and finish.
0: Hello, caller. Good afternoon. Waiting for your name away for the callers. Okay, we don't lose that call. Moku, they go. Honestly, we need to redefine a lot of things. How can you, the religion, you go, they fight for the God of your religion. You say, person curse our God, me, I won't go fight for him.
5: Which is not so.
0: Where you learn that kind of thing, say that they fight, so. You, they fight for God. Who teach you that kind of thing? say, he curse my God. I won't help God kill him.
5: Yeah.
10: Very funny.
5: It's high time make we ourselves with the followers sit down when these our people
0: think.
5: They tell us they are old. We go think. Say, I no collect this one. I collect this one.
0: One of the things where God give to us is the power to think. The power to think. But you will go some religious this, they will collect your mind, give you jargon.
5: Play you.
10: But everything still amount to the people when they preach this, when they preach. I'll not be yes, the religion itself.
0: But again, you know, see, against on church. Where did they do some abracadabra?
10: Mm.
0: Me no, they blame the pastor where they say, or imam, where they say, the only way this your sickness go fee he, now for you to leave your husband, I can't sleep my ass for 3 days. I no blame her.
5: So
10: this one where English man, they talk, not be new thing, because the thing don't happen recently. When the woman say they find Peking, Pastor Cotton and say for to make him come prayer for 3 days. Other 3 days, Pastor Cotton say go first sleep with her. I know say
0: Pastor, Pastor sperm 9 days walk past.
10: That be holy sperm.
0: Nah, holy sperm.
10: Not be new thing. And you go
0: see. That's why they happen every even you for the swallow. Islamic set. Yes. They see a lot of atrocity in the name of religion.
10: You go swell one.
5: You can tell you say if you bring 10 million, if you bring 5,000,
0: you go as you they go, you will get 20 million. God, now money double.
5: Come and touch the pit of my
0: soul. They preach laziness.
10: Send all the money in your account.
0: Hello, caller.
5: You see on the road, you claim it.
11: Drive with clock.
0: Drive with care. 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
11: This is Nigeria, Sarodios. I'm calling from Ewa Road.
0: Talk to us, my brother.
11: See, if you want it for this life, many of these pastors, many are devil sent. Sorry to use that word. Okay, you see, so now from this Africa, here in Africa, now pastors tell the members, they made the chop grass, they'll get their healing. And you see, many of these churches here in Nigeria, you say now, many. The follower, they are deceiving themselves. You say, now, so our pastor say, but they don't go follow the Bible. Which they don't go say, now, when this one, the Bible talk, as that first caller say, he said, we need to hold Bible tight. Anything when your pastor talk, because many, they don't go talk with him, because they don't say, if they talk, they criticize the Bible. Many will not be in their church. So they would like to talk
0: all
11: that
0: right,
11: thing.
0: All right, thank you. Thank you so much. The truth is this, that anything in the realms of

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very good evening to you and welcome to the news on EBS 95.7. I am Matthew Ajakaye. We begin with the headlines. Nigeria to push for global institution reforms at the 81st United Nations General Assembly. Oba of Benin charges legal luminaries to uphold integrity in discharge of duties. China's Xi Jinping to visit the United States for talks with President Donald Trump. Details shortly. And also, the news editorial is on the Adesua Road flyover in Benin today.

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1: And going straight to the details, President Bola Tinubu has warned the Nigerian police force against allowing itself to be used to serve any political interest ahead of the 2027 general elections, charging officers to uphold the highest standards of professionalism and impartiality in discharge of their duties. The president gave the warning at the 2026 conference and retreat for senior police officers in Owerri, Imo State, in an address delivered on his behalf by the Secretary to the Government of the Federation, George Akume, Special Advisor to the Secretary to the Government of the Federation on Media and Publicity, Yomi Odenuga. In a statement, quoted the president as saying that every Nigerian, irrespective of political affiliation, ethnicity, religion, social status or geographical location, must feel protected by the police, stressing that neutrality and professionalism of the force are fundamental to public confidence and the credibility of the nation's democracy. Vice President Kashim Shettima says

0: Nigeria will be guided by its national interest and commitment to multilateralism as it engages world leaders at the 81st session of the United Nations General Assembly in New York. Chitima stated this after arriving in New York on Monday to represent President Bola Tinubu and lead Nigeria's delegation to the high-level gathering. He said Nigeria would also advance the president's call for reforms to global institutions to reflect contemporary economic and demographic realities. This was stated in a statement issued by Stanley Nkwocha, Senior Special Assistant to the President on Media and Communications. More than 8,000 communities of 4,500 schools across 15 states are at risk of flooding between September 19 and 25, according to the latest Nigerian flood advisory issued by the Nigerian Hydrological Services Agency. The agency warned that rising river levels could trigger flooding in vulnerable communities, exposing schools, healthcare facilities, markets, religious buildings, and farmlands to possible inundation. The warning was contained in the agency's National Flood Advisory issued on by its Director General and Chief Executive Officer, Architect Umar Mohammed. The affected states include Edo, Imo, Cross River, Delta, Ebonyi, Benue, Anambra, among others. He urged affected state governments to urgently relocate residents living in vulnerable communities to safer locations ahead of the forecast. The much-anticipated reopening of the first Niger Bridge to vehicular traffic has been delayed as persistent rainfall has hampered the ongoing maintenance works on the aging bridge. Although the two-week closure period is expected to end today, the acting Federal Controller of Works, Anambra Field Headquarters, Timothy Eminike, disclosed in a telephone conversation that motorists will have to wait a little longer as rehabilitation has not been completed. According to Eminike, some sections of the reconstruction were reportedly affected and washed away by the rains. The Nigerian Security and Civil Defense Corps, NSCDC, has arrested and detained 24 of its personnel over the death of 37 suspected illegal miners in Niger State. Among those arrested and paraded before journalists is the Niger State Commandant of the NSCDC, Subaru Siyika Anivie, alongside 23 other officers and men. Abuja correspondent Ayetu Tualufokai reports that the personnel were paraded by the NSCDC headquarters in Abuja as investigations into the incident continue.
1: On September 15, a group of young men were arrested for suspected illegal mining around M.I. Wushishi Housing Estate, Mina, Niger State, an area known for small-scale gold mining. 2 days later, September 17, 37 of these men were found dead inside the detention center operated by the Nigeria Security and Civil Defense Corps, NSCDC, an agency charged with the task of protecting critical infrastructure and tackling crimes, including illegal mining. While the NSCDC blamed the deaths on the disease outbreak, other reports suggest the men died due to overcrowding and poor ventilation inside the detention center. Whatever the cause, public backlash was swift, leading to the destruction of properties, which prompted a 24-hour curfew in the state capital, Mina. The NSCDC Commandant General, Ahmed Abubakar Awudi, through the Corps Public Relations Officer, Assistant Commandant Babawale Afolabi, expresses remorse over the unfortunate incident.
2: Has a Corps built on integrity, professionalism, discipline, and absolute respect for the rule of law, we do not condone unprofessional conduct, high-handedness, or any action that undermines the fundamental rights of citizens or the sacred trust reposed on us. In solemn demonstration of our grief, institutional remorse, and absolute disapproval of this incident, the Commandant General has ordered that the NSCDC flag be flown at half-mast across all our formations, commands, and directorates nationwide for 3 days.
1: The Corps confirms the arrest and detention of 24 personnel of the NSCDC including the commandant of the Niger State Office, Subiru Siaka Anivie.
2: In a swift and decisive joint operation conducted in conjunction with the Commandant General Special Intelligence Corps, all officers and men of the Niger State Command linked to this gross misconduct are seen on the 17th September 2026 being taken into protective custody at the National Headquarters here in Abuja, where they are undergoing rigorous interrogation and administrative disciplinary action so as to make them available for the Presidential Independent Investigation Committee and other investigation panels for further investigation and possible persecution.
1: The leadership of the NSCDC assures Nigerians of its commitment to transparency, human rights protection, and professional ethics. In Abuja, Ayetutu Alufohai, EBS News.
0: And back to Edo State, where as part of activities marking the 50th anniversary of the Court of Appeal and 2026-2027 legal years, a special sittings comprising 15 panels have been established to decongest files and cases across the Federation, as well as the commencement of the court to renew its commitment to the effective and friendly administration of justice in the country. This was disclosed by the President of the Court of Appeal of Nigeria, Justice Monica Dongbam Mensem, CFR, during an opening declaration of the special seating at the Court of Appeal Benin Division, Benin City. Honorable Dongbam Mensem described the special seatings as significant, as 45 justices of Court of Appeals have been drawn from various divisions to constitute 15 panels for 481 appeals in the administration of justice in series of special seatings. She added that special interventions, including Sharia special seatings in Jos, Kano, and Abuja, as well as mediation sessions and in an initiative to deploy practical and innovative approaches to reduce the burden of pending cases. In a goodwill message, the Attorney General of the State and Commissioner for Justice, Professor Roland Otaru, welcomed the President and Justices of the Court of Appeal and encouraged the panels to bring the various disputes of uncertainty to conclusion, appealing further that the special sittings should ensure the appellant's review be deliberately confronted. Professor Otaru further encouraged the election appeals must be held and produce carefully written judgments. On his part, Chairman of the Nigerian Bar Association Benin Branch, also known as the Lion Bar, Omodion Mogui, urged other justices to cooperate and decongest the courts and appealed additional permanent panels, as well as appeal for the Permanent Court of Appeal complex in Benin to be put in good shape by the federal government. The Court of Appeal Justices is a five-member panel led by President of the Court of Appeal of Nigeria, Justice Monica Dongbam Mensem. The Oba of Benin, Omonoba Nedu Kwakpolokpolo Baiwara II, has charged legal luminaries to remain upright in spite of challenges in the discharge of their duties. The Benin monarch gave the advice when the Nigerian Law School class of 1984 visited him, stressing that the judiciary serves as the last hope of the common man and urging them to always stand by the truth regardless of the situation. The Oba appreciated the Nigerian Law School class of 1984 for the courtesy visit, while its president, Adekunle Adeki, recalled that a decision for Edo State to host this year's edition of the Reunion Royale was made in Dallas, United States last year. Adeki said the decision informed their desire to visit the Oba of Benin as the revered monarch of the kingdom, noting that the Nigerian Law School class of 1984 is made up of chief judges, professors of law, and other highly placed legal luminaries. Residents of Iwogba Ute Axis of Benin City are commending the Edo State government for restoring access and improving security in the area following the reclamation of the major gully and reconstruction of the road. The residents said the bad condition of the road had previously made the area difficult to access and vulnerable to criminal activities, including robbery and kidnapping. EBS Government House correspondent Moses Agboma tells us more.
3: For residents of Iwoban Ute Axis, the transformation is more than just a new road. A once difficult stretch affected by several erosion and a major gully has now been reclaimed and made accessible to motorists, easing movement and improving security in the surrounding communities. Residents including Esusa Odigie, Bridget Ogbaide, among others, recalled the challenges they faced before the intervention, describing the impact of the damaged road on movement, business and security.
4: The security for this road before, it be dead bad when they never do this road. It did bad. People, they park come out. Who they say it has, they say it has. But as it be now, everywhere don't clear. People, they park come, call the renters for here.
5: Abba, without God. See the old gutter, the first filler. Oh, they go put person, you know, go see them. And they can't do this gutter. They can't do everything.
6: We know if we take that pass, they compare this one. Hey, they do the magic. Come see the as it is smooth now.
3: On his part, the Edo State Flood Erosion and Watershed Management Agency, Edo Fuma, Managing Director and Chief Executive Officer, Mohammed Okoyomo, said the project undertaken with the support of Governor Monday Okpebholo involved the reclamation of the gully and restoration of the road linking communities along the axis. He disclosed that the reconstructed road stretches about 1.7 kilometers, while the drainage network covers approximately 5.5 kilometers.
7: They are happy that there is nothing like insecurity again. Before now, you see, the entire area was the den of criminals and kidnappers. And with the intervention and the help of our executive governor, our capacity governor, we are able to reclaim the gully. And today, all the people, they are back.
3: For residents, the restored road is bringing renewed access, mobility, and a greater sense of security to the Iwoban Ute axis. Moses Agboma, EBS News.
0: The Uwonde Local Government Council has intensified efforts to restore failed portions of major roads within the council area, deploying heavy-duty equipment to the Idokpa bypass section of the Bininauchi Road. The intervention, which follows earlier palliative work at Morgan Junction, is aimed at improving motorability and easing the difficulties faced by motorists and residents. The report is presented from our studios.
8: The heavy-duty equipment rolled into the Idokpa bypass as the Uhunde Local Government Council commenced palliative rehabilitation of a failed portion of the road. The intervention marks the fourth day of the council's ongoing efforts to address critical road failures within the area and restore access for motorists and residents. Chairman of Bob Izwa Complex, located close to the failed portion, commended the council chairman, Austin Imafidon, for responding to the plight of road users. He, however, expressed concern over the danger posed by the deplorable condition of the road, recalling that a young child reportedly lost his life in an accident linked to the failed portion about 2 months ago.
9: I went to Christians several times. About some months ago, a baby fell from inside the Siena and lost his life here. But today, I thank God that the local government chairman is doing this work by himself today. So I pray local government chairman, those are people that we need in the justice so that justice will go better than as it is.
8: The Idokpa bypass intervention follows earlier palliative work at the Morgan Junction, another critical section of the route, which the council says has now been made freely motorable. Speaking during the exercise, the Director of Works, Engineer Asemuta, commended the council chairman for personally supervising the intervention and taking responsibility for addressing the infrastructural challenge.
9: We have been working here since yesterday. If you look at the other road, the road is almost cut into two. If you see the big gully there. So we are continuing to sandfill and use a hard core to fix them. Thereafter, we will not use granite to blend this.
8: For Chairman Austin Imafidon, the intervention is a direct response to the hardship faced by residents and motorists. He assured that the council would continue to deploy available resources and equipment to address critical failed portions of roads within its capacity, while also seeking collaboration with relevant authorities, particularly as some of the affected routes are federal roads.
10: We started from the bypass around the Morgan Junction. Now we are at Idokpa after the bypass. You can see the state of the road before. It's a federal road. We as a local government, we took it upon ourselves that we have to do a palliative so that our people can apply it.
11: These road users speak.
12: As you said, they don't put stone at least, they don't manage it.
13: It's not easy to carry a coast and take on good palliative for us. It will be better for you. Our motor not going to see the floor again.
14: On a daily basis, this is what's here. Trailers will just sink there. They will look for another vehicle to come pull it out. So one of the local government chairman who has come to help us to fix this place like this, we really appreciate him.
11: The council says the ongoing rehabilitation is intended to cushion the hardship caused by the deteriorating road conditions and improve safety and movement across the affected communities.
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17: 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Guest speaker, Dr. Antonia Njoku. 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Breaking the silence on mental health among young people. Joy Osazerabo, convener and founder, STCF. 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For registration, call 0906-951-9142. 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
0: So glad to know that you're still there. We continue with the state news and EBS radio. Operatives of the Edo State Security Corps, SIGA Sector Command, have apprehended two young men over alleged theft of a female undergarment and other related offenses in Benin City. According to reports from the ESSE State Headquarters, the incident occurred when operatives on routine patrol apprehended a 21-year-old man identified as Ikpomosa Ihogwe. EBS crime correspondent Friday Ahimoto reports.
18: The Corps said the suspect was allegedly found in possession of a female undergarment, which he had reportedly taken from a clothesline where it had been hung out to dry. The report stated that during preliminary questioning, Ihogwe allegedly made further disclosures concerning his relationship with another young man identified as 20-year-old Elawosa Saturday. Following the information provided by the first suspect, operatives subsequently apprehended Elawosa for further questioning. The Corps said Elawosa confirmed that he and Ihogwe had been in an intimate relationship while investigators continued to establish the circumstances surrounding the alleged offenses.
19: Okay, what brought you here? Why are you here?
20: Because I carry the guest.
19: You carry a guest pass? What do you want to use the pass to do? You fuck the pass. Okay. What do you want to do for your body?
20: Go carry this commercial computer for my.
19: That one?
20: Computer for my.
19: Okay, computer for my. Go to fuck you?
20: Yes.
19: You don't know?
20: Me no know. Me
19: you can't wake up, see ya?
20: Yes. Today, call come. They got to say, this boy carry this, this girl. For who? Call carry, call the f***. Say, call release for the f***.
19: How many times he don't do you like that? Five. How many times he don't f***?
20: Five.
19: Okay, let me say two of una they agree put na. If na five times, if you do you once, you for supposed to don't report her, you don't report her. So na agreement between two of una be. As you can't be like this, as you can't sit down for granted, how do you feel?
18: Meanwhile, the owner of the undergarments, identified as 18-year-old Favour Nwani, told the operative that she had washed her clothes and left them outside to dry before she was later informed about the incident.
19: You saw your clothes where somebody can't carry your...
2: Outside.
19: Yes. Close to your compound?
2: Yes.
19: Okay, you can't know, say you carry your...
2: We
19: did not see for around our area,
2: then
19: the
18: The Edo State Security Corps said the two suspects, alongside the complainants, were subsequently handed over to the SCGA Police Division for further investigation and possible prosecution. Friday Himoto, EBS News.
0: Very disturbing story right there. But moving on, the Chief of Air Staff Air Marshal Kelvin Sondianike has led the Nigerian Air Force NFA delegation to Bell Textron in Amarillo, Texas, United States, for a beam signing ceremony marking a major milestone in the acquisition of 12 AH-1Z Viper attack helicopters. Director of Public Relations and Information, NAF Air Commodore Ehime Jodame, disclosed this in a statement on Monday, saying the milestone represented an important step in the implementation of the Nigerian United States Government Defense Cooperation Program and efforts to modernize the armed forces. And Eke expressed appreciation to President Bola Tinubu for his leadership and support, saying the acquisition demonstrated the federal government's commitment to enhancing the operational effectiveness of the armed forces and ensuring that the NAF remained adequately positioned to fulfill its constitutional responsibilities. And meanwhile, troops of Sector 2 Joint Task Force Northwest Operation Fasten Yaman have rescued 23 kidnapped civilians and arrested four suspected members of the Lukarawa terrorist group in separate operations across Sokoto State. The operations conducted on Sunday, September 20, 2026, also foiled attempted terrorist attacks and led to the recovery of six cattle allegedly rustled by terrorists in Wono local government area. Troops responded to an attack on Sabongari after armed men invaded the community and opened sporadic fire, forcing residents to flee. And still talking security, the Nigerian Civil Aviation Authority has directed Air Peace to come up with a compensation package for passengers affected by a delayed Lagos Enugu flight on Monday after its preliminary investigation found that the airline sent them the wrong notification. A human rights activist and lawyer, Ihebihe Ifyong, had accused Air Peace of irresponsibility and impunity after his Lagos Enugu flight was delayed till the evening. Ifyong said in a post on X on Monday that the delay would cause him to miss a scheduled court appearance in Enugu State. The NCAA, through its Director of Public Affairs and Consumer Protection, Michael Achimugu, however, said it would look into the disruption while regretting his claim that the regulator is incapable of tackling the airline. Governor Monde Okpebholo has congratulated Nigeria's First Lady, Senator Olumi Tinubu, on her 66th birthday, commending her contributions to public service and initiatives focused on women, children, and vulnerable Nigerians. In a statement, Governor Okpebholo described the First Lady as an advocate for women's development and inclusive governance, while acknowledging her years of service, including her time in the Lagos State Government and the National Assembly. The governor said her legislative career provided an opportunity to contribute to issues around social policy, education, women's economic participation, and financial inclusion. Tinubu's support for the administration. He acknowledged Senator Tinubu's support for the administration of President Bola Tinubu and her engagement through the Renewed Hope Initiative, particularly in areas of women's welfare, youth development, and support for vulnerable groups. Governor Okpebholo wished the First Lady continued good health, wisdom, and many more years of service to the nation. And on the foreign scene, CNN, Politico, and MS Now have said they will sue Donald Trump's administration after the three U.S. outlets were barred from the White House. President Donald Trump announced the ban on Friday, accusing the organizations of writing fiction or lies about his team. The company said their reporters were denied access to the building on Saturday. In a joint statement on Monday, they said they were pursuing legal action to defend the principle that the government does not decide what the press reports. Major U.S. television networks later announced that they would suspend their White House pulled coverage of Trump, leaving a potential gap as he heads to New York for the United Nations General Assembly. China's leader Xi Jinping will visit the United States this week for talks with President Donald Trump, with Beijing expressing hopes that the meeting will strengthen the strategic stability between the world's two largest economies. Xi will make a state visit to the United States from Wednesday to Friday, according to a statement by the Chinese government, with the two leaders expected to discuss major issues concerning China-U.S. relations, world peace, and development. The talks are expected to focus on trade disputes, artificial intelligence, and broader strategic issues, including Trump's war in the Middle East, while the two countries continue to manage differences amid a prolonged trade dispute. Trump will personally visit Xi at a joint base Andrews on Wednesday before the meet the following day, as both sides also consider creating a communication channel for potential artificial intelligence incidents that could raise to the level of national security concerns. The news editorial is on the Adesua flyover in Benin City.
1: For decades, the story of Benin City has been a story of growth, but that growth has come with a familiar pain point for every resident, every trader, and every motorist: the traffic logjam at Adesua Road Junction. Today, that story is being rewritten before our very eyes. The ongoing construction of the flyover at Adesua Road Junction is arguably one of the most strategic infrastructure interventions by the administration of His Excellency Governor Monday Okpebholo. It is not just another project. It is a bold statement that government understands where the shoe pinches. Let us be clear on what this junction represents. It is the meeting point for thousands of vehicles daily, those coming from the King Square, GRA, Dumez Road, MM Way, Ikpokpa, and Wari Saple at peak hours will now heave a sigh of relief as what should be a 2-minute drive turns into a 1-hour ordeal. Workers get to work late, school children are stranded, goods are delayed, and fuel is wasted in endless idling. The flyover is the permanent answer. Upon completion, it will separate through traffic from local traffic, ensure seamless vehicular movement, eliminate the chaotic gridlock, and drastically cut down travel time. It will bring sanity, order, and free flow to one of the busiest intersections in Edo South. The era of epileptic traffic at Adesua Junction on Saple Road in Benin City will soon be history. On economic importance, beyond traffic, the economic importance of this flyover is monumental. Benin City is a commercial hub, and Saple Road by Adesua Junction is one of its arteries. When traffic is locked there, the entire economy of that axis is on hold. This flyover will unlock that economy. It will facilitate the quick movement of goods and services, boost businesses around New Benin Market, medical stores, and Upper Mission, and enhance property value in the area. It will reduce vehicle maintenance costs caused by stop-and-go traffic, save man hours, and improve productivity. Investors look for cities with good road networks and easy mobility. This flyover tells investors that Edo is ready for business. It is infrastructure that directly puts money back into the pocket of the common man. What is most inspiring is the mood on the street. Unlike the cynicism that usually greets government projects, the people have embraced this one with rare enthusiasm and patience. Market women, commercial drivers, residents, and commuters who endure the temporary inconvenience daily do so with a smile and a sense of ownership. They can see progress. They believe this government will finish what it started. That public confidence is priceless. That confidence is not misplaced. On site, work is going on steadily and aggressively. What has amazed many observers is that the contractor is working even with the rains. While other construction sites shut down during downpour, work continues at Adisua Junction. Piling, earthwork, and structural works are ongoing simultaneously. This is diligence at its best. And this diligence is made possible by one key factor, regular payment of the contractor. The Okpebholo administration has demonstrated uncommon financial discipline and commitment by ensuring the contractor is not owed. When a contractor is paid as and when due, there is no excuse for delay. This is why this project is moving at the speed of light and why Edo people are confident it will be completed on schedule and not become another abandoned project. In the final analysis, the Adesuwa Road Junction flyover is more than concrete, iron rods and asphalt. It is about time saved, business boosted, stress reduced and dignity restored to commuters. It is governance felt in its most practical form. It is a promise being kept, brick by brick, rain or shine.
0: And that news editorial on the Adesuwa Road flyover in Benin City was written by Festus Alenke and produced by Godwin Inobakale. Before we go, a quick recap of some of our top stories. Nigeria to push for global institution reforms at the 81st United Nations General Assembly. Oba of Benin has charged legal luminaries to uphold integrity in discharge of duties. China's President Xi Jinping to visit United States for talks with President Trump. And that ends the state news as edited by Justin Igbo. I am Matthew Ajakaye. Many thanks for listening. Good evening.
4: Abota Dunewa. 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
0: 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For registration, call 0906-951-9142. There are amazing prizes for the winners. 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
1: Presents the legendary king of comedy himself. 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